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8: Top stories this hour. Alleged cartel boss Daniel Kinahan, one of the world's most wanted men, has been charged with directing organised crime. He appeared at a special sitting of a court in Dublin after being extradited from the United Arab Emirates. He's been remanded in custody and it's thought he'll go to Ireland's most high security prison. Andy Burnham's embarking on a national tour to hear people's concerns about the cost of living and work out how he can help. Officials say for the rest of the month, the Prime Minister will travel across the UK in listening mode. He'll be telling his voters about his 10-year plan for the UK. The people in Wakefield and West Yorkshire are hoping that includes financial support and investment.
9: It's a real struggle. Me and my wife work, and we work 40 hours a week, and you're still struggling to pay your bills then.
10: Put more things on to try and like revamp this area a bit.
8: Benjamin Netanyahu says Israel rejects Donald Trump's 15-point plan for Gaza. The country's leader says the Israeli military won't pull out of Palestinian territory until Hamas is genuinely disarmed. A man will appear in court later charged with murder after a man was stabbed to death in Birmingham. 32-year-old Stephen Clark was attacked in Sutton Coldfield in the early hours of Saturday morning. Joseph Cargill, who's 20, is due before magistrates in Birmingham. In sports, Celtic summer signing Casper Hu scored his first hat-trick for the Scottish Premiership champions as they thrashed Kilmarnock 5-1. They've started the new top-flight season with back-to-back wins. Assistant manager Sean Maloney says Hu's all-round game was a major factor in the victory.
11: He scored a brilliant hat-trick, but he also a big part of his game was when Kilmarnock went man for man. He had to hold it, and it's something the boss is really, really strong on.
8: And Hibs scored late to beat Rangers 2-1, while Hearts eased past Dundee United 4-0. Sheffield United progressed to the second round of the EFL Cup. From Sky News, that's the latest.
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11: The top stories this hour. Alleged organised crime boss Daniel Kinahan has been charged and taken to jail in Dublin. The boxing promoter, who's in his late 40s, was arrested in relation to alleged serious organised crime offences. Ireland sent a jet to take him from Dubai after he was extradited. Irish Prime Minister Micheál Martin's highlighted the joint efforts involved.
12: I pay tribute to the authorities in the United Arab Emirates for the strong cooperation with Ireland over recent years in this field more generally.
11: Andy Burnham's announced a crackdown on rip-off discounts and subscription traps in the first of a series of policies aiming to carry out everyday fixes for the cost of living crisis. The Prime Minister's vowing to help save people more money. Israel's Prime Minister has formally rejected a 15-point plan for Gaza put forward by President Trump's Board of Peace. Benjamin Netanyahu says the country's military won't carry out any withdrawal until Hamas is disarmed. Debates in the House of Lords on assisted dying could cost the taxpayer more than £1.7 million in payments to peers. That's according to research by the Press Association. Andy Burnham's given a major hint that he doesn't back current proposals to legalise assisted dying in England and Wales. The last attempt was backed by MPs, but failed to clear the House of Lords in time. In sport, Rangers are still searching for their first Scottish Premiership win under new manager Derek McInnes after losing 2-1 at home to Hibs. But after just two top-flight games in charge, he says now's not the time to panic.
13: We're not as bad as some people will be saying at the minute, and I think it's important that we just batten down the hatches, stay strong, stay together. We try as a club come out of this window strong, and we will.
11: Rangers are already 5 points behind defending champions Celtic, who thrashed Kilmarnock 5-1, and Hearts beat Dundee United 4-0. From Sky News, that's the latest.
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12: The top stories this hour. The alleged boss of an Irish crime gang has been charged and taken to jail. Daniel Kinahan was extradited from Dubai and flown back to Ireland on a government jet last night. In 2016, an attempt was made on his life at a boxing weigh-in in Dublin. Former Garda Assistant Commissioner Michael O'Sullivan says he'll never forget it.
13: It was the worst criminal outrage, probably in criminal history in Ireland. People going around with Kalashnikovs trying to kill rival gang members in the middle of the day and trying to evade justice. That was never seen at that level before.
12: Benjamin Netanyahu says he rejects a 15-point plan for Gaza by Donald Trump's Board of Peace. The Israeli Prime Minister also said his military will not make any withdrawal from the Palestinian territory until Hamas fully disarms. Fire crews have been staying at the scene of a big blaze in Hampshire overnight. A car fire on the side of the A31 near Ringwood spread into local heathland, with 26 fire engines called. Half of learner drivers are being forced to wait more than 4 months between booking and taking a test. Figures suggest centres in Birmingham, Edinburgh, Glasgow and London are among those with the huge backlog. Before the coronavirus pandemic, the average wait time was just under 6 weeks. Carly Brookfield from the Driving Instructors Association has previously said things have changed a lot since then.
14: People would do their theory test, carry on learning and wait until they were at a point of readiness, normally taking the advice of their instructor. They're not doing that now. As soon as they get their theory test result and are able to get into the booking system for the practical test, they're panic buying slots before they're even ready to take a driving test.
12: In sport, Hibs scored a late winner at Ibrox to beat Rangers 2-1 in the Scottish Premiership. It leaves Derek McInnes still searching for a first victory since taking over as manager of the Glasgow club. And Celtic thrashed Kilmarnock 5-1 to make it back-to-back wins in the top flight. Sheffield United avoided a first-round upset in the EFL Cup. That's the latest.
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12: The top stories this hour. Daniel Kinahan, one of the most wanted men in the world, has been remanded in custody after appearing before an Irish court charged with directing an organised crime group. The boxing promoter appeared at the Special Criminal Court in Dublin last night after being extradited from Dubai on an Irish government jet. The Prime Minister's vowed to provide everyday fixes for rising bills as his cost of living tour gets underway later. Andy Burnham says he'll spend Parliament's summer recess travelling across the country in listening mode. There's expected to be a policy on supporting high street retailers. Craig Beaumont from the Federation of Small Businesses has a suggestion for the Prime Minister.
13: That rates bill has got bigger and bigger and more people have been swept in. Labour promised to us that they would increase the small business rates threshold, which means more small businesses come out from paying this really pernicious tax. You have to pay it regardless of any profit, and it's just basically a cash grab.
12: A teenage boy's died after getting into difficulty on the water at a beauty spot in the Lake District. Emergency services were called to Grasmere Lake on Saturday afternoon. A 19-year-old was taken to hospital and later died. Vulnerable people are being urged to take care as temperatures are due to climb again this week. Yellow heat health alerts are in place in several regions until tomorrow night and they could be extended. In sport, Celtic summer signing Casper Hu scored his first hat-trick for the Scottish Premiership champions as they thrashed Kilmarnock 5-1. They've started the new top-flight season with back-to-back wins. Assistant manager Sean Maloney says Hu's all-round game was a major factor in the victory.
14: He scored a brilliant hat-trick, but he also a big part of his game was when Kilmarnock went man for man. He had to hold it, and it's something the boss is really, really strong on.
12: Hibs scored late to beat Rangers 2-1, while Hearts eased past Dundee United 4-0. And Sheffield United progressed to the second round of the EFL Cup by beating Mansfield 3-0. That's the latest.
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Like I'm singing Maze, I made her tell me what you want. I'm already knowing. She spoiled her. Whatever.

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11: Top stories this hour. The alleged boss of an Irish crime gang has been charged and taken to jail. Daniel Kinahan was extradited from Dubai last night. He's accused of being the leader of a cartel which smuggles drugs and guns into Europe. In 2016, an attempt was made on his life at a boxing weigh-in in Dublin. Former Garda Assistant Commissioner Michael O'Sullivan says he'll never forget it.
12: It was the worst criminal outrage, probably in criminal history in Ireland. People going around with Kalashnikovs trying to kill rival gang members in the middle of the day and trying to evade justice. That was never seen at that level before.
11: Andy Burnham says he's in listening mode as he starts his cost of living tour later. The Prime Minister has promised to provide everyday fixes for rising bills, including measures to make it easier to cancel subscriptions and support for the high street. Officials say emergency talks are taking place after Israel rejected Donald Trump's plan for peace in Gaza. Prime Minister Benjamin Netanyahu said his military will not withdraw from the strip until Hamas fully disarms. More regions across England are expected to be officially declared in drought later. Bone dry conditions will continue for England and Wales as the fifth heat wave of the year is due to develop this week. Sport now, and Rangers manager Derek McInnes says his side aren't as bad as some people might think after their 2-1 Scottish Premiership defeat to Hibs. He's still looking for his first win in charge, and they're already 5 points behind defending champion Celtic, who thrashed Kilmarnock 5-1. McInnes says everyone at Ibrox must stick together.
13: I share the fans' frustration. They've had one title in 15 years. It's a byproduct then for my team now, who get the kind of frustration of that. But that's something we need to deal with. It's expected here to win games of football, and it's expected us to be challenging.
11: Elsewhere, Hearts beat Dundee United 4-0. And The Odyssey has become the highest grossing film of Christopher Nolan's career. The film's already taken £819 million worldwide. From Sky News, I'm Chris Milligan.
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12: I used to

Brand new music from Madonna there. Good morning, Claire Hasier here with you. How you doing? I am back, baby, with a bang. Oh, yes. Twerk Before Work on the way at 7:30 this morning. And it's going big. We are going big today to make up for my week off last week. Had a lovely time in Devon. Thanks for asking. We're going to keep on with the music. In the meantime, though, Meghan Trainor with Made You Look Now. Just coming up to 6:33 on your Monday morning.

Samba, that is My Body Isn't Ready, and that is my song of the week, you know, I think. There's a few of them, that's definitely up there. Coming up, I've still got Joel Corry and Noah Kahan still to play for you. In the meantime, Youngblood now, it's Hello Heaven, Hello on Vibe. Hello.

We're back. Costa Coffee has reopened on the high street, right where you left us. We've had a makeover, but we're still your same Costa. Ready for latte breaks with mates, takeaway Americanos, or just sitting down when you need a proper break. Same

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8: Top stories this hour. It's been revealed Thames Water handed a £1 million signing on fee to its finance chief last month, despite being on the brink of collapse. Britain's biggest water company made the payment to Steve Buck after taking legal advice over its obligations. The troubled firm, which has 16 million customers, has debts of over £20 billion. A suspected mob boss is waking up in Ireland's highest security prison after being extradited from Dubai last night. Daniel Kinahan was brought to Dublin and immediately taken to court under a heavy police guard. The 49-year-old's charged with directing a crime gang suspected of importing drugs and weapons into Europe. Our Ireland correspondent Stephen Murphy says the whole country's gripped by the story.
9: Daniel Kinahan effectively is very much a household name here and has been for the past decade or so. There were many in the law enforcement community here in Ireland that thought that this day might never come. It has taken years of intensive work.
8: More areas of the UK are expected to be officially declared in drought later. A fifth heatwave of the year is due to develop across England and Wales this week, with temperatures reaching 36 degrees by Thursday. The Prime Minister's vowed to provide everyday fixes for rising bills as his cost of living tour gets underway later. Andy Burnham says he'll spend Parliament's summer recess travelling across the country in listening mode. Sport Now and Celtic assistant manager Sean Maloney praised his new signing Casper Hu for a brilliant hat-trick in their 5-1 thrash of Kilmarnock. It helped the Scottish Premiership champions make it consecutive wins at the start of the season.
10: His all-round game was really good, Casper. I thought our creativity in the final third was as good as I've seen it in a little while.
8: Boss Martin O'Neill missed the match after undergoing a small procedure last week. Elsewhere, Rangers conceded late as they lost 2-1 at home to Hibs. And finally, a Ferrari worth over £3.5 million has been seized by police after only being in the UK for a day. The Monza SP2 was uninsured while its driver only had a provisional licence. From Sky News, I'm Chris Ligon.
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11: Good morning. Quick look at the weather then. There's a heat wave on the way this week, although a bit cooler for the beginning of the week.

you doing? Claire Hayes here. I'm back, baby. Oh, I'm so glad to be back, I have to say. Coming up in this hour then, a brilliant news story from Runcorn involving a runaway turtle, or tortoise rather. We're going to twerk before work at 7.30 and how you can get yourself a free donut from Wenzel. Kicking it all off with brand new

0: And you're back with Claire Hatier. Not for long, though. We're going for what I like to call a hydration break now. I just can't stop using that phrase since the World Cup, OK? I'm sorry. You go get yourself a cup of tea and start warming up them hips, all right? Because we are going hard with your twerk before work this morning. And the theme is what I got up to in Devon. There's a few different elements to this. But the songs work and the songs are good. Oh, they're really, really good. You're going to love it. You're going to absolutely love it. I'll see you here right after this.
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animals rounding off your track before work this morning. It skipped when I was trying to tell you about what the theme is for this morning, right? So I'll tell you now, right? Okay, we kicked it all off with Tim Berg and Sieg Bromance. Because that went out for my brother Joe, who frog splashed me in the pool. If you don't know what frog splash means, which I didn't, by the way, I did not know what it meant. I would never have agreed to it if I knew what it meant, all right? It is me thinking, like, you know, I'm just sat in the pool. Mum and Dad have got a 10-foot pool on the patio. It's lovely. There I am, floating around on my little Lilo, loving my life. And then my brother's like, Clay, I'm going to frog splash you. And he got out the pool, and I thought that meant he's going to, like, jump over me. That is not what it meant at all. That is not what that meant. No, no, frog splash means he literally just dive bombs you in the pool, right? Now, you don't know my brother. He's a big boy. He's put a bit of weight on since I last saw him as well. I definitely didn't tell him that about 100 times, though. It's fine. So I'm in the pool, and he's going, right, I'm going to go. And he sort of said, no, it's where I jump on you. And at that point, I was trying to back out. I was like, no, you're not. No, you're not. No, you're not. And the increasing alarm in my voice as I said it. This is all on video, by the way. Someone videoed it. It was like a whale hunting a seal in its own habitat. I tell you now, I think I broke a hip. I think he might have cracked a rib, you know. We're too old to be playing these silly games, Joe. But yeah, it was fun. We all laughed, so, you know, funny though, isn't it? Then we had Akon and Eminem with Smack That all on the floor, because I was smacking the concrete all over the floor. Yes, I was. When I say I had a holiday in Devon, it was like a busman's holiday. I shoveled 7 tons of concrete. Have I told you that already? I'm going to tell you again, probably, because I'm quite proud of myself. It did hurt. So that was justification for that song. And then we rounded it all off with Aminals by Martin Garrix, because

Because we worked like absolute animals down there to get the patio done, the back door in. Oh, it was a hard week. Worth it, though, when you're paddling in the sea at 9 o'clock on Sunday morning, you know? That was good. That felt good. Oh, and we had two barbecues while we were in Devon. And the reason we had two barbecues is because my fella went down the pub on Sunday night, right? People are putting £20 in for the meat raffle. He put a fiver, turned up 10 minutes before, won second, third and fourth prize. Didn't go down well in the local pub, do you know what I mean? He's a jammy little git, my boy. So we had sausages coming out of our ear rolls, a whole chicken, a load of burgers, pork chops, the lot. Oh, it was, yeah. How I got roped into cooking two barbecues, though, I do not know. I don't know how they managed to rope me into that, but it has resulted in a lower TripAdvisor score on your hotel, all right? You ain't getting no 5 stars this time. I had to cook my own dinner. What is that about, Mum and Dad? Right, let's keep on with the tunes then. I've got Holly Humberston with White Noise for you now. It's brand new on Vibe.

Nathan Dore on Vibe. Claire Hatier back with you. Right, exciting news. Very happy to announce that the Vibe Breakfast Show is now proudly sponsored by Wenzel's The Bakers. 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

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Let's celebrate, shall we? 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

Let's go. And just like that, we have come to the end of the hour. Do not go anywhere. I've got a whole other hour with you. I'm live until 9 o'clock this morning, baby. And there is plenty more where that came from. You go get yourself a cup of tea, right? And I'll see you back here in just a few minutes.

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5: Top stories this hour. It's been revealed that Thames Water handed a £1 million signing on fee to its finance chief, despite teetering on the brink of collapse. The payment was made last month to Steve Buck, who joined Britain's biggest water company in April 2025. The alleged boss of an Irish crime gang has been charged and taken to jail. Daniel Kinahan was extradited from Dubai last night. He's accused of being the leader of a cartel which smuggles drugs and guns into Europe. In 2016, an attempt was made on his life at a boxing weigh-in in Dublin. Michael O'Sullivan is a former Garda assistant commissioner.
6: It was the worst criminal outrage, probably in criminal history in Ireland. People going around with Kalashnikovs trying to kill rival gang members in the middle of the day and trying to evade justice. That was never seen at that level before.
5: There are concerns the hot weather could lead to a rise in food prices due to the impact on crops. More areas of the country are expected to be declared in drought as the fifth heat wave of the year develops across England and Wales. Franz de Boer is a farmer in West Sussex.
7: Livestock farmers are struggling. They've got no grass to feed their cows, so they're starting to feed their winter feed, which is not a good time of year to be doing that when they should be grazing the grass. But if you look at the national situation and then the situation across Europe, put that all together and it's a recipe for, again, inflation on food.
5: Officials say emergency talks are taking place after Israel rejected Donald Trump's plan for peace in Gaza. Prime Minister Benjamin Netanyahu said his military will not withdraw from the strip until Hamas fully disarms. Andy Burnham is starting his cost of living road trip, where he'll ask people across the country how the government can better their lives. Plans include a crackdown on subscription tracks to help against rising bills. And finally, in sport, Rangers remain winless under manager Derek McInnes after a 2-1 Scottish Premiership home defeat to Hibs. They're already 5 points behind champion Celtic, who thrashed Kilmarnock 5-1. Elsewhere, Hearts claimed a 4-0 victory over Dundee United. From Sky News, I'm Chris Milligan.
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9: Good morning. Quick look at the weather then. We are in for a heat wave this week. Thursday is going to be the hottest day at 34. Starting off a bit lighter though. 26 degrees today and tomorrow. Good morning. Welcome back. Claire Hatier here with you. Just coming up to 8 o'clock on your Monday morning. Coming up in this hour then, I've got a brilliant news story about how a lady broke her Guinness World Record by wing walking. But she didn't break it by wing walking. Well, I'll tell you more about it later. You could win £25,000 on Saturday. Keep listening and I'll tell you how. And you could advertise with us, you know. But not before this from Stella Lefty. It's Boston on Vibe. On a train.

Madonna with Danceteria on Vibe. Claire Hatier, back with you. How you doing, buddy? Oh, it feels so good to be back, you know. Whole week in Devon. Almost forgot what I'm doing, I won't lie. Right, I've got a brilliant news story for you now about how a lady broke her own Guinness World Record. Oh, you're gonna love this. We're going to England now for the funky news story. Because a British woman broke her own Guinness World Record when she went wing walking at the age of 97. What the what? Just 1 year after suffering a stroke. Can you believe that? Cheltenham resident Betty Bromage, who has been wing walking 6 times since she was 87. Well, she completed her latest stunt on Tuesday when she was 97 years and 127 days old. The successful outing at RFC Rendcomb Airfield in Cirencester broke her own Guinness World Record for the oldest female wing walker. She previously set the record at the age of 93 in 2022. This girl is brilliant. Go on, babe. She said... Now, I don't know how what accent to do. She's from Cheltenham, which is up north, but Cirencester's a bit down south. Listen, I've come from Devon. We'll do Devon. She said, I just get bored of life otherwise. I can't drive, I can't see very well, and I get a bit frustrated. So I want to do the things I can do, which apparently is standing on top of an aeroplane. Oh, my word, I've seen the video, right? She is so calm. Nothing fazes this woman. It is absolutely brilliant, right? The plane even goes upside down and she doesn't whoop, she doesn't cheer, she doesn't scream. I don't even know if she noticed it went upside down. Like you said, she can't see. Maybe that's an advantage for her. Now, Betty suffered a stroke in August 2025 that still affects her speech. Her wing walk raised money for the stroke unit at Cheltenham General Hospital, where she was cared for last year. Go on, Betty, you legend. She said, they treated me so well, it affects my words, but the rest of me is fine, she said. We should all be a bit more Betty, shouldn't we? If we take anything away from today's show, it's be a bit more Betty. Right, let's crack on with the music then. Brand new music from Ariana Grande for you now. This is Petal on Vibe.

0: Somber with Potential on Vibe. Good morning, you're back with Claire Hasier. Just coming up to 18 minutes past 8 on your Monday morning. How you doing? Hope you're having a good one so far. Right, we are going for what I like to call, and I'll say it, I keep saying it and I will keep saying it, a hydration break. Because since the World Cup, I've adopted the term and I can't let it go. All right, forgive me. Do not go anywhere though, because I've got the brand new track from Taylor Swift to play for you. The tune has been everywhere from the brand new Toy Story film. I Knew It, I Knew You is gonna be played before 8:30 this morning. So keep listening and I'll see you after this.
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4: Watford, we're back. 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
1: What's going on in Watford this summer? 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

Ella Langley on Vibe. That is Be Her. What a lovely little tune that was, am I right? Claire Hastier back with you. Right, £25,000 is up for grabs this weekend. Yeah, I'm not even joking, buddy. I'm not even kidding. Keep listening. I'll tell you how you can get yourself in the Watford Community Lottery draw to win that money and transform your summer. Before that, though, I've got this brand new track from Barry Can't Swim. Someone really needs to teach this guy how to swim. It's a useful skill to have, especially in Devon, actually. This is Return to Vibo on Vibe.

Olivia Rodrigo on Vibe. Claire Hayes here, back with you. Now, I mentioned about £25,000 being up for grabs this weekend. Before we get to that, right, here's something worth celebrating in itself, because the Watford Community Lottery is turning 3 years old. Oh, yes. Since launching in 2023, it's helped raise more than £85,000 for local charities, community groups and good causes right here in Watford. And if you're part of a local charity, sports club or community organisation, then why not sign up as a good cause? To mark the anniversary, you'll even have the chance to win £300 as part of the celebration campaign, baby. And if you'd like to support local causes and be in with a chance to win that £25,000 on Saturday, then you can play the Watford Community Lottery for just £1 a week. And an incredible 60p from every ticket goes directly to a local good cause right here in Watford, such as us here at Vibe 107.6. Oh yeah, we're on the list. You're going to select us, aren't you? And as I said before, there is also the chance for you to win prizes of up to £25,000. To find out more or get involved, visit watfordcommunitylottery.co.uk. Players must, of course, be 18 or over, because we do not promote underage gambling here at Vibe. Good luck for the draw, and thank you for supporting us. Let's get some more music on now from Charlie XCX. This is Wink Wink on Vibe.

On Vibe 107.6, Claire Hasty are back with your Monday breakfast show. Now, we're in for a heatwave this week. I'm saying 36 degrees on Thursday. Mate, it's going to be hot. And do you know what? We had hot weather in Devon, right? But hot weather in Devon is not the same as hot weather in Watford. Because you don't really notice it in Devon. You've got the sea breeze. Like, it's really lovely. Here, you really feel it. And as we are in for a heatwave, and summer is basically here in Watford, there's no better time to get your business notice with us here at Vibe 107.6. Oh yeah, we're your local radio station, now on DAB+, smart speakers and online, with thousands tuning in every single day across Watford and beyond. And here's the Brucey bonus, right? Because we've got a streaming service inside the Harlequin Watford. Yeah, you know that massive shopping centre in the centre of town? Well, we stream in there so your business can be heard by thousands of shoppers every single week as well. Because we stream in there, that means you stream in there.

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And by supporting Vibe, you're also supporting your community. So it's a win-win all round. 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Leave us a message, we'll get straight back to you. And we'll just make like a really cute partnership and it'll be really cute, won't it? Let's keep up with the tunes. I've got time for a few more. Let's get this on from Cat's Eye. It's Animal on Vibe.

0: somebody else.
1: And just like that, we've come to the end of the show. Thank you so much for joining. Thoroughly enjoyed your company, and it is brilliant to be back. Oh, it feels good. Oh, it does feel good, I'm not going to lie. Do not go anywhere, because Gazza is up next with the Rewind Show. If you like the throwbacks in Twerk Before Work, well, keep it on vibe, because you are in good company now. I'm just having a look at the playlist. Oh, mate. Britney Spears, Old School, Calvin Harris, and a bit of Ja Rule and Ashanti. Yeah, it's all there. He smashed it out of the park again. All that's left to say is you go smash your day this morning, whatever it is you're up to. I know you will, because you're an absolute legend, didn't you? And just make sure you look both ways when you cross the road, all right? Okay, see you tomorrow. Bye then.

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4: Top stories this hour. The finance chief at struggling Thames Water's understood to have been given a £1 million signing on fee. Steve Buck received a payment last month despite warnings by the firm that it could run out of cash by the end of the year. Mr. Buck joined Britain's biggest water company in April 2025. His business minister, Chris McDonald.
5: I think what we've seen from Thames Water over recent weeks and months are, you know, increasingly desperate attempts to try and get their business in order. But really, I don't think the customers at Thames Water are very happy about that, and, you know, water quality and water supply were concerned as well, and that's why we're building a 9 reservoir.
4: More areas of the UK are expected to be officially declared in drought later. The fifth heat wave of the year is developing this week, with temperatures due to reach 36 degrees on Thursday. One of the world's most wanted men has appeared in court in Dublin after he was extradited from Dubai. Daniel Kinahan's accused of being the head of an organised criminal gang suspected of importing drugs and weapons into Europe. The Prime Minister starting his so-called cost of living tour, where he plans to travel the UK listening to how he can make people's lives better. His first idea is to fast-track plans to end subscription traps. Sport now, and Rangers boss Derek McInnes says it's vital his squad stick together as his wait for a first win in charge of the club continues. They lost 2-1 to Hibs in the Scottish Premiership after conceding a 93rd-minute penalty at Ibrox. McInnes says there's still plenty of reasons to stay positive, though.
6: Everybody can lose the sight of actually what they saw. We were a better team. We weren't great, but we were better than Hibs, and I think it was harsh on my players to be on the losing side. But we keep going. I was delighted with the effort of the players, delighted with how they kept going to try and get the win. That's how we wanted to play.
4: Elsewhere, title rival Celtic won 5-1 at Kilmarnock. And finally, The Odyssey has become the highest-grossing film of Christopher Nolan's career. The film's already taken £819 million worldwide. From Sky News, I'm Chris Milligan.
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Good morning and welcome along to another edition of The Vibe Rewind. Got some classic tunes coming through for you. 2 hours of old school Remember. These tunes, Ja Rule and Ashanti. Calvin Harris, Example. Freak Power, and don't forget at 10 o'clock, Gazza's Golden Year. Let's get this Monday morning started and get it in a big session.

0: Spears and Pharrell Williams and Boys. Black Eyed Peas on the way, Omi as well, and some Nilly Jaheim for your rewind.
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Sananelli and Jaheim, My Place at Vibe 107.6. Have you checked out The Wolf is a Big Screen? 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Now, today it's down at the Woodside Playing Fields from the 10th. 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
9: Top stories this hour. Despite being on the brink of collapse, it's been revealed Thames Water paid £1 million to its chief financial officer. The payment was made to Steve Buck last month after the firm received legal advice over its obligations. There have been reports the Prime Minister could temporarily nationalise the firm. Shadow Minister Alex Burkhart says it can't be allowed to fold.
10: What's very important is that the government puts in place structures that make sure that water supply is protected for the public. What we can't have is a water company just going into collapse without contingency plans in place, but at the moment I haven't heard any of those contingency plans.
9: As the fifth heatwave of the year develops, there's a warning from farmers that a lack of crops could lead to higher prices for consumers. More areas of the UK are expected to be officially declared in drought later. The football federations of Europe, Asia and North and Central America have issued a joint statement putting more pressure on FIFA president Gianni Infantino. UEFA, CONCACAF and AFC have accused the global governing body of deception and say Infantino's acted like someone who believes the game is answerable to him. A man accused of being the head of an organised criminal gang has been extradited from Dubai to appear in court in Dublin. Daniel Kinahan was one of the world's most wanted men before his arrest. Police have seized a limited edition Ferrari worth £3.7 million in a crackdown on antisocial driving in central London. 90 vehicles worth more than £8 million were seized during the operation. Jeff Tapman is Special Chief Inspector of the Force.
11: Whilst we like them to come to London, they do, some of them do cause issues with their driving, the revving of the engines, the speeding, the popping of the engines, and generally just cause a nuisance to members of the public that are trying to enjoy central London.
9: And the Dukes of Hazzard star Ben Jones has died at the age of 84. He's best known for playing Cooter Davenport in the action comedy series. From Sky News, I'm Chris Milligan.
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0: Time for today's golden year. And today we're taking you back and we're going to play you three songs from 1 year. And we want you to decipher where it comes from. The first clue: Japanese car maker Nissan added a third model to its new generation, the Almera. But what was the year that these were in the chart?

from Jets, If This Ain't Love, with Sophie Ellis-Bextor on vocals. This is the golden year. We want you to decipher where it comes from, with actor Michael Caine received the knighthood from the Queen, and also the

down to Kylie Minogue and Can't Get You Out of My Head, written by the guitarist from Mud, if you want to know. That's a bit of a trivia there for you. Now, the Tate Modern Museum opened for the to the public for the first time in London, and production of the Ford Escort, one of Britain's most iconic, successful finishes after 32 years in production. And the last song I'm going to play for today, what was the year that this party classic...

That's the sound for S Club 7 wrapping up the golden year for another day. Did you get it right? Do you need yourself a pat on the back? If you said the year 2000, that was today's golden year. And there'll be another one on the show for you same time next week.

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4: Watford, we're back. Costa Coffee has reopened on the high street, right where you left us. 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
1: What's going on in Watford this summer? 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

0: for absolutely ages. That's Lumidy and Never Leave You. That wraps up the show for us today. We'll be back with you tomorrow morning at 9 a.m. bringing you 2 hours of old school classics on Vibe 107.6. Come and join me in the morning. Have yourselves a fantastic day. See you then. Tomorrow.
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12: Top stories this hour. As the fifth heat wave of the year develops across England and Wales, more areas are expected to be officially declared in drought. Temperatures are forecast to hit 36 degrees Celsius by Thursday. Farmers are warning the heat will destroy any prospect of a good quality harvest. Professor Marco Springman's an expert on climate change food systems and says it will have a knock-on effect for consumers.
13: What is more concerning is the price of foods. So when we have any any kind of climate-related yield shock or any yield shock per se, then prices usually go up, so food will be more expensive. At the moment, we have fairly high yield shocks, up to even 20%.
12: Three football federations have joined forces to keep up the pressure on FIFA boss Gianni Infantino. UEFA, CONCACAF and AFC have criticised failed plans to sell off the World Cup and called for an independent review. A total of 230 migrants arrived in the UK in a single boat overnight. That's the largest number of people to have successfully crossed the Channel in a single vessel. It beats the previous record of 165 set last month. Thames Water paid its finance chief a £1 million signing on fee in July as the company struggles with a mountain of debt and faces temporary nationalisation. It's believed the money paid came from emergency funding provided by the firm's lenders. Andy Burnham's embarking on a national tour to hear people's concerns about the cost of living and work out how he can help. Officials say the rest of the month the Prime Minister will travel across the UK in listening mode. These people in Wakefield and West Yorkshire are hoping that includes financial support and investment.
14: It's a real struggle. Me and my wife work, and we work 40 hours a week, and you're still struggling to pay your bills then.
15: Put more things on to try and like revamp this area a bit.
12: And finally in sport, it's understood West Ham are interested in signing former Premier League winning forward Jamie Vardy. The ex-Leicester player is a free agent. From Sky News, I'm Chris Milligan.
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19: Good morning, everybody, and welcome to your Monday's Lunchtime Vibe. I'm Harry Hughes. Here we are, kicking off a brand new week with great music, big energy, and the biggest feel-good tracks to brighten up your Monday. Off we go with Stella Lefty. This is Boston on Vibe 107.6. Good morning.

What a tune. Keeping your Monday moving so far. That is Don't Break a Heart from Flo at 12 minutes past 11. Hello there. Good morning, everybody. It's Harry here and welcome to your Monday's lunchtime vibe. Here we are back together for another big tunes, great throwbacks, plenty of fun, the perfect soundtrack to get you through the day. It is Monday the 10th of August. Big thanks to Gazza for supplying two incredible hours of throwback noughties on Vibe Rewind. He'll be back with you again tomorrow morning from 9 o'clock. Make sure you tune in. So then, how was your weekend? Did you get up to anything exciting? Maybe was it a meal out, catching up with some friends, heading somewhere new? Or did you do what most of us secretly love, staying in, ordering a takeaway or pretending a Monday wasn't coming? My usual routine, it was heading out for a couple of drinks down the pub and then going home. Although, I've got to admit, the sofas normally wins the battle pretty quickly. I spent some time watching Jack Reacher, Never Go Back, a fast-paced action film with Tom Cruise back as the former military investigator, packed with plenty of suspense and fight scenes. So definitely one of those for the action fans. But I also had to check out Alley Cats on Netflix. Did you see it? It was a fun watch, full of personality, unexpected moments, and the kind of show where you think, I'll just watch one episode and suddenly you're halfway through it. It is so good. But how's your morning been so far? Are you already flying through the day, stuck at work, getting the kids sorted out, or enjoying a quiet one, or counting down till your lunchtime? Whatever you're up to this morning, get in touch by dropping me a text. The number is 80818. Start your message with the word vibe. But as it's a Monday, and while most of us are getting back into the swing of things, there's always that one day we dream about where there's absolutely nothing to do on the do list. No alarms, no rushing around, no deadlines, just time to switch off and enjoy doing whatever makes you happiest. Maybe your perfect lazy day is just staying in your pajamas until lunchtime, binge watching your favorite series, heading out for a relaxing walk, or simply catching up on some much needed sleep. We all have our own ideas on the perfect way to recharge our batteries. So this morning, I want to hear from you. What does your perfect lazy day look like? What's the first thing you do when you finally get a day to yourself? Have a think about it. If you want to get in touch with me, drop me a text. The number is 80818 plus the word vibe. But for now, let's keep the music flowing on nicely. Nah Haran is on the way next. But first up, it is Sam Smith and the Two City Chorus on your lunchtime vibe. You-

0: Brilliant feel good track to bring a little bit of sunshine to your Monday morning. That is Dinner Party from Noah Horan at 20 minutes past 11. I'm Aaron Hughes. Good morning. I'm here to keep you company for your Monday's lunchtime with big songs, good vibes, and plenty to put a smile on your face. Now, we all know Mondays can sometimes feel like we're straight back into the busy routine, but imagine having a whole day where the diary is completely cleared. No alarm clocks, no rushing around, no deadlines, just time to enjoy the things you absolutely love. So this morning I'm asking you, what does your perfect lazy day look like? What's the first thing that you really do when you finally get a day to yourself completely? Well, let's go through some of your messages. Starting off with Sarah in Watford, who's texting me on 80818. Mine would be waking up naturally, no alarm, having a big breakfast and spending the afternoon watching films with a takeaway. The only problem is deciding what to watch takes longer than the actual film. Sarah, that is such a real problem. Choosing the film should definitely count as a full-time job. Here's one from Mark in Hemel Hempstead. My perfect lazy day is a long walk, a nice coffee, and then back home for the sofa afternoon, basically pretending I'm productive before doing absolutely nothing. Now, that's the perfect balance, Mark. You've earned the sofa time after the walk. That's the rule. Emma from St. Albans. I stay in my pyjamas until lunchtime, order breakfast, and refuse to look at the emails. A proper day off means no one needs anything from me. Well, Emma, I think a lot of people are secretly agreeing with you right now. Pajamas until midday should be officially be encouraged. And hello to Jake, who's listening from Rittenworthsworth. My ideal lazy day is gaming, snacks, and no plans whatsoever. Just me, the sofa, and seeing how long I can avoid doing the washing up. Jake, the washing up will still be there tomorrow, although I'm not saying that's a great excuse. Keep it coming through though. Text me on 80818 plus the word vibe. Time for a quick break though, but don't go anywhere because we've got some Taylor Swift, Louis Tomlinson and Ariana Grande coming your way. More music is on the way next here on your Lunchtime Vibe. Don't go away.
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Brilliant track there from Ariana, bringing those smooth vocals and a little bit of motion into your lunchtime vibe. That is Hate That I Made You Love Me at 32 minutes past 11. I'm Harry Hughes, keeping you company right here on Vibe 107.6. 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All right, it's a little bit after 11:30, but let's keep the energy staying high and the music coming along nicely. Here is Bless. This is Terms and Conditions right here on your Monday's Lunchtime Vibe.

0: That one's not gonna make it. Most of these aren't
1: bringing
0: gonna
1: a bit
0: make
1: of pop perfection from Sabrina Carpenter, bringing plenty of personality, catchy hooks, and that feel-good energy. Nonsense at exactly 20 to 12. Now, we all love the idea of a day where the diary is completely empty, don't we? No alarms, no rushing around, no meetings, no deadlines, just a chance to slow down and enjoy the little things. Because maybe your perfect lazy day is a cozy morning with a coffee, catching up on your favourite shows, going out for a relaxing walk, spending time with your friends and family, or simply staying in your comfiest clothes and enjoying a guilt-free day of doing absolutely nothing at all. Because sometimes the best way we need to recharge is to press pause and give yourself some proper downtime, don't we? So this morning I'm asking you, what does your perfect lazy day look like? What is the first thing that you really do when you finally get a day all by yourself? Let's take a look at some of the messages. Who should we start off with? Let's go down to St. Albans and say hello to Chloe. He says, my perfect lazy day starts with no alarm, breakfast in bed, and watching a few episodes of my favourite shows. The only difficult part is convincing myself to actually get out of bed afterwards. Well, Chloe, I think you discovered the biggest challenge of a lazy day, leaving the comfort of the duvet. Hello to Tom from Watford. I spend the day doing absolutely nothing productive. A takeaway, a film marathon, and ignoring the laundry until the next day. Well, Tom, that sounds like a very carefully planned day of relaxation. Although the laundry might eventually remind you if it exists. And shout out to Sophie from Hemel Hempstead. My ideal lazy day would be a nice coffee, a walk, somewhere peaceful, and then back home for some snacks and a good film. Perfect Sunday vibes, even if it's a Monday. I love that, Sophie. A little bit of fresh air followed by snacks is a winning combination in my book. Keep them coming through there. Text me on 80818 plus the word vibe. It's just gone 20 to 12. And right now, here is Charlie XCX. This is Wing Wing on your lunchtime vibe. I used to live in a world.

approaching 10 to 12, keeping your Monday fresh as always. That is Lily Allen there, Beg For Me on your lunchtime vibe. Right, just before we move on, let me just wrap up a couple of your messages. People have been asking me about your perfect lazy day, because I think we've all been enjoying hearing about how you spend a day doing absolutely nothing planned at all. Hello to a Daniel from Rickmansworth. My perfect lazy day would be waking up late, making a huge breakfast, and then spending the afternoon gaming or watching films. The only problem is my dog thinks a lazy day means extra walkies. Well, Daniel, sounds like your dog has a very different definition of relaxing. At least you've got a personal trainer keeping you active. And the last text goes to Lucy in Bushy. I start off with a coffee, put my phone on silent, and spend the day reading, watching films and eating snacks. Basically a day where my biggest decision is what snack I'm having next. Well, Lucy, now that sounds a serious decision. Choosing the snack might actually be the hardest part of the day, isn't it? Right then, let's keep the vibes going for the time being. The news will be here in about 10 minutes' time. Casey Musgrave is on the way next, but here is Madonna and Feed. This is Read My Lips.

Casey Musgraves bringing us towards midday. That is Dry Spell on your Monday's lunchtime vibe. A brilliant track. That's always smooth, honest, songwriting style that makes you want to stop, take a moment and enjoy the music. Right then, as we're approaching towards midday, it's nearly lunchtime. So the question I've got to ask is, what's your snack of the day going to be today? Are you reaching for the classic crisp and chocolate combo? Maybe you're a biscuit with a coffee person. Perhaps you've got some fruit ready to go because you're being sensible today. Maybe you just already planned your afternoon treats before lunchtime has even arrived. Whatever your snack of the choice is today, make the most of it. Now, coming up in the next hour, we'll be celebrating the little companions that bring us so much happiness into our livelihoods. Because if you ever had a pet, you know they're never just a pet. They become part of a family. Whether it's a dog that greets you like you've been away for 10 years, a chat that secretly runs the entire house, or a smaller pet with a personality bigger than its size, they always find a way to make us laugh and give us stories to share. So I want to know from you in the next hour, what's the funniest thing that your pet has ever done? Or perhaps if your pet could talk for one day, what do you think they'll say about you? That's all coming up next, plus some more great music, including some Grey Bay Runs. Join me after midday. See you in a bit.

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6: Top stories this hour. The government's condemned the reckless and dangerous tactics used by people smugglers after a record 230 migrants arrived in a single small boat. The number beats the previous record from July when 165 people successfully made the Channel crossing. The dinghy left France overnight, arriving in Dover in the early hours of the morning. Reform UK leader Nigel Farage says Labour's failing on the issue.
7: You can't smash the gangs. It's impossible. We can catch a gang leader. We can give them 20 years in prison. We can fine them millions of euros. It doesn't matter. The rewards are so great, somebody else pops up who's prepared to do it.
6: As the fifth heatwave of the year develops across England and Wales, more areas are expected to be officially declared in drought today. Temperatures are forecast to hit 36 degrees Celsius by Thursday. Russia says at least 13 people have been killed after a massive Ukrainian drone strike on a major oil refinery. One child's among the victims, with more than 75 people injured in the city of Nizhnekamsk. Three football federations have written an open letter accusing FIFA of deception. UEFA, CONCACAF and AFC have called for an independent review of the failed plan to sell part of the World Cup to investors. Despite being billions of pounds in debt, Thames Water has given its chief financial officer a payment of £1 million. The golden hello was paid to Steve Buck last month after the firm received legal advice over its obligations. Amy Fairman's from River Action.
8: If you're a Thames Water customer, about 27% of your bill is being spent on servicing debt. And, you know, on top of that, we've got a really poor performing water company here, caused almost one third of the most harmful pollution incidences last year.
6: And it's understood a consortium, including Amazon founder Jeff Bezos, is closing on a deal to buy a stake in Liverpool Football Club. Sky News understands an announcement could be made as soon as this week. From Sky News, I'm Chris Milligan.
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10: 2 minutes past 12, just after midday. How's it going? You're with Harry Hughes here on your Monday's Lunchtime Vibe. Now, this hour, we're going to be celebrating the pets that bring so much fun and personality into our livelihoods. The funny moments, the crazy habits, and the things that make them part of a family. So I want to know from you, what's the funniest thing that your pet has ever done? Here's Gracie Abrams.

Olivia Rodrigo at 13 minutes past 12 on your lunchtime vibe. That is The Cure. And honestly, you can't beat a bit of The Cure. There's something about that sounds that just... Even there's something about it where that just works, whether you're hearing it for the first time or you had it on your playlist for years, instantly puts you in a really good mood. Hello, afternoon everybody. It's Harry hanging out with you on your lunchtime vibe. How are you all doing? I hope the start of week has been kind to you so far. And if you ever thought we'd seen the last of the warm weather, well, apparently not. Because brace for yourself, it looks like it's going to be another warm week ahead of us. We could hit 31 degrees potentially on Wednesday. And then as you roll on to Thursday, could even be more hotter with temperatures pushing at around 34. So if you are heading out later this week, make the most of it and maybe find yourself some shades. But how are you? I would love to know what you're up to right now this afternoon. Are you currently on your lunch break? Maybe you're in the gym, driving about, working away, or just sneaking in a few minutes to yourself. Whatever you're doing, get involved. Drop me a text. The number is 80818. Start your message as usual with the word vibe and let me know what you're up to. But I also want to ask you this afternoon. Because if you ever had a pet, and you know there's so much more than just an animal, they become part of the family. Although, let's be honest, they usually think they're in charge, don't they? So I'd like to ask you, what is the funniest thing that your pet has ever done? Or, if your pet could talk just for one day, what would you reckon they'll say about you? I think some of us might be slightly worried about that, the answer to that one, but we'll give you some time to think about it. Get texting on 80818 plus the word vibe, but for now, let's chuck in a couple more tracks for the time being. The Cat's Eye is coming up next, but right now, here is George Smith alongside Wizkid. This is Alive.

0: Cat's Eye there, Pinky up at 20 minutes past 12 on Vibe at 107.6. Listen, it's Harry Hughes here, keeping your lunchtime going for your Monday afternoon. Now, let's be honest. We've been talking about pets about a few minutes ago, because having a pet is basically like having another member of a family. Except they don't pay rent, they eat whenever they want, and somehow you're the ones who gets told off when they make a mess. Well, have you got a dog who thinks every visitor has come specifically to see them, a cat who generally believes they own the house? Or a smaller pet with a surprisingly huge personality? They always find a way of making themselves the centre of attention, don't they? Well, after a couple of minutes, we're already getting some brilliant messages coming through. So I want to ask you, what is the funniest thing that your pet has ever done? Or maybe this one is even more dangerous. If your pet could talk just for one day, what do you think they'll say about you? Well, let's take a look at some of your messages. Starting off from Jessica in Hemel Hempstead. She's told me, my dog once stole an entire roast chicken from the kitchen and worktop. We caught him halfway up the stairs with it. He looked so proud of himself that we couldn't even be more angrier. Honestly, Jess, that's not a dog. That's a Sunday roast criminal. And the fact that he was halfway up the stairs suggests he had a plan. I respect that ambition. Hello to Dan from Watford. My cat has learned that she sits next to the front door and stares at me, and I eventually give her treats. She now does it every time I walk past. I think I'm being trained. Well done. You're not being trained. You're already being trained. Like your cat has absolutely worked you out. She owns the house. Priya from Birkham said, our rabbit escaped from his cage, ran straight into the living room and jumped onto the sofa. He then sat like there nothing had happened, but we were searching the whole house while he was just chilling. Well, I love that, Priya. He wasn't escaping, he was simply upgrading his accommodation, so for living from now on. And the last text goes to James from St. Albans, who's told me, if my dog could talk for one day, I'm pretty sure he'd ask why'd I go to work when I could just stay at home and play with him all day. To be fair, I don't have a good answer. Well, James, I think your dog has eventually got a very strong argument there. Forget work. We all need to discuss your priorities. Give him a fuss about it. Right then, let's take a quick breather. But there's plenty more Gut Vibes coming up for your Monday afternoon, including a bit of Sombra, Passenger and Timber City. You don't want to miss it. We'll be right back.
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34 minutes past 12. Self-aware from Temper City. And I quite like that one, self-aware, because let's be honest, there's nothing wrong with taking a little time to check in with yourself every now and again. Knowing yourself, enjoy yourself, but don't take life too seriously. Now, talking of enjoying yourself, if you're looking for something fun to do this summer without travelling miles, then we've got a brilliant local option for you, because you could be here getting yourself into a little bit of seaside right here in Watford, because the Big Beach Watford. Fancy a trip to the seaside this summer? Well, don't fancy any traffic, but the parking or the train journey? Well, the Big Beach Watford is coming back soon to Watford on Friday, the 14th of August, and we'll be here right through up till Sunday, the 30th of August, next to the Watford Central Library. And the best bit is, it is completely free to attend to. The beach will be open every day from 10 in the morning up till 4 p.m. with plenty of sand, deck chairs, buckets, spades, and beach toys. So whether you want to build a sandcastle, enjoy a picnic, or simply grab a deck chair, soak up the summer atmosphere, there is plenty to keep you entertained. And if all that sand and sunshine works up an appetite, then you're right in the town centre. So there are cafes, restaurants, takeaways, just short walks away. And it's all part of Watford's programme of free and low-cost summer events, giving family plenty of ways to enjoy school holidays without having to spend a fortune. So if you fancy a little bit of a seaside fun without leaving Watford, the Big Beach could be well worth a visit. And hey, no train fare, no runaway traffic, just bring yourself, the kids, and your best sandcastle building skills. Okay, it is 36 minutes past 12. Ellie Goulding is up next, but right now, here is Bella Kay. I deserve better on your lunchtime vibe.

0: listening to Harry Huser on your lunchtime vibe. Black Prada dress from Ellie Goulding. And you're absolutely keeping me here today, this afternoon, because we've been talking about pets, because somehow they always manage to become their real boss of their own house. You might feed them, walk them, clean up them afterwards, but somehow they still think they're doing you a favour. So this afternoon I'm asking you, what is the funniest thing that your pet has ever done? Well, hello to Sophie from Helmer Homestead. What she's told me is, my dog waits until I'm on an important work call, then brings me every toy he owns and drops them at my feet. Sophie, he's clearly just trying to improve your productivity. Tell him I said he's doing a great job. Hello to Callum in Watford. My cat sits on my laptop whenever I'm working. I tried moving her, but she just comes straight back. Callum, that's not your laptop anymore. That's her office.
1: Brilliant.
0: Hello to Amy from St Albans. My hamster escaped when we found him asleep inside my slipper. It looked so comfortable that we didn't want to wake him up. Amy, forget the hamster cage. He's found himself a 5-star hotel. Let's see. What's the world coming to? Get them coming in though. Text me on 80818 plus the word vibe. Let's press on for the time being. Sax Boy Billy is on the way next, but here is Charlie XCX with a bit of camera.

feel the things I don't normally feel. Yeah, I can finally be totally honest. It's like I'm looking

gotta say, that one definitely brings a bit of sunshine with it, doesn't it? If you weren't feeling like summer before, I reckon you are now. It's got that proper holiday, good times energy about it. The Puerto Rico song from Sacksboy Billy at exactly 10 to 1. All right, let me just quickly spin through some of your messages about what makes your pet so special. Here's one from Mel in Watford. My dog knows when I'm having a bad day, he comes and sits next to me and won't leave until I cheer up. Oh, Mel, that's so lovely. I mean, pets really do have a way of knowing when you need them. Give that dog an extra treat from me. And hello to Lewis from St. Albans. My cat brings me random things from the garden and leaves them outside my bedroom. I think she thinks she's bringing me presents. Well, Lewis, that's actually really adorable. Although, I'm hoping those presents are the non-living varieties. Right, thank you so much for all your messages about your pet stories. I've just got enough time for a couple more tunes before the news in about 10 minutes' time. Here is Rachel Chinuri on your Lunchtime Vibe.

Near Archives at 5 to 1, Danger on your lunchtime vibe. And although hopefully the one danger you're facing this lunchtime is someone stealing the last biscuit in the office, you're listening to Harry Hughes here on your lunchtime vibe. It's just fast approaching at 1 o'clock. Oh, it's been a brilliant lunchtime so far. Thank you for keeping me company this afternoon, wherever you've been listening, whether you're at work, out and about on the road, in the car, or just taking a bit of time to yourself. Now, coming apart to one, I've got something for you that you might get thinking about some of your favourite places and those moments that have really stayed with you. Because there are some places where you visit that you never quite forget. Maybe it's watching the sun disappear over the sea, standing somewhere high up with the world stretching out in front of you. Seeing a city light up after dark, or even finding a little hidden spot that completely takes you by surprise. But sometimes it's not even about where you are. It's that moment where you stop, look around and you think, wow, I'm going to remember this for the rest of my life. So have a think about it. That's all coming up after 1 o'clock. I want to hear about those moments and places that have left a lasting impression on you. Text me on 80818 plus the word vibe. That's all still to come, plus even a bit of Sienna Spyro right here on Vibe 107.6. Join me then.

We're back. Costa Coffee has reopened on the high street, right where you left us. We've had a makeover, but we're still your same Costa. Ready for latte breaks with mates, takeaway Americanos, or just sitting down when you need a proper break. Same great coffee,

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7: Top stories this hour. Downing Street says it's not possible to just block the early release of two of PC Andrew Harper's killers. We're told the Prime Minister's far from accepting the situation, but one or two offenders of manslaughter can't be exempt from plans to ease prison overcrowding in England and Wales. Amber heat health alerts have been issued for nearly all of England. Temperatures are forecast to hit 36 degrees Celsius in some areas this week. More areas of the country are expected to be declared in drought. Franz de Board, a farmer in West Sussex.
8: Livestock farmers are struggling. They've got no grass to feed their cows, so they're starting to feed their winter feed, which is not a good time of year to be doing that when they should be grazing the grass. But if you look at the national situation and then the situation across Europe, put that all together and it's a recipe for, again, inflation on food.
7: A record number of people have arrived in the UK on a single small boat. 230 migrants crossed the channel overnight, beating the previous record of 165 set last month. Three football federations, including UEFA, have joined forces to keep up pressure on FIFA boss Gianni Infantino. They've written an open letter criticising the now-ditched plan to sell off the World Cup. A senior Conservative MP has called Andy Burnham's so-called cost-of-living tour of the UK superficial. The Prime Minister's vowed to provide everyday fixes for rising bills. As expected, he'll reveal more support for the high street and bring forward legislation to tackle costly subscriptions. Shadow Minister Alex Burkhardt is accusing Mr Burnham of rehashing old ideas.
9: Within a few weeks of coming into power, they've run out of new announcements and they're re-announcing things that have already been legislated for and were already announced by the previous Prime Minister. It's simply not the case that we should be waiting until late October to know what the new Prime Minister's grand economic strategy is.
7: And finally, Chessington World of Adventures has been forced to close for the day because of a water outage in the local area. The closure comes in the summer holidays at one of the theme park's busiest periods. From Sky News, I'm Chris Milligan.
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11: Let's roll then. Just gone 2 minutes past one. You're listening to Harry Hughes. This is your lunchtime vibe. Hope you're having a brilliant Monday afternoon so far. We've got another great hour, some great music. And also, going to be talking about those places and moments that have been giving you the view that you'll never forget. Here is Sienna Spyro on Vibe.

around. Hit the music, baby, cut it down. Hit it while you do me indubitably. I feel like I'm a now. I feel like a bust down. When I shine bright, blind is up now. In the cut, big black tuck, sacked up. You can pick it up now.

Just gone 10 minutes past one, and Benson Boone there, the time of my life on your Monday's lunchtime vibe. Welcome to the show. If you just tuned in, it's Harry Hughes hanging out with you for the final 49 minutes before we head towards 2 o'clock, and we've got another hour of plenty of good music and good vibes still to come, so let's make the most of it. And whatever you're up to this afternoon, maybe you're at work, heading home, out and about, driving about, or maybe you're just taking 5 minutes to yourself. If you want to get in touch with me this afternoon, pick up your mobile phone and you can simply drop me a text. The number is 80818, and make sure you start your message, as always, with the word vibe. Now this afternoon, we're going to be talking about those views and places that stay with you. The kind of scenery that makes you stop what you're doing for a second and just take it all in. Perhaps it's a sunset that looks too good to be real. A mountain, a hilltop with an incredible view. A city glowing after dark, or somewhere completely unexpected that you've stumbled across. So this hour is going to be a good one. I want to ask you, what is the most beautiful view you've ever seen? Is there somewhere that you'd happily go back just for the scenery? Well, if you want to share your thoughts with me, text me on 80818 plus the word vibe, and I'll get some of your messages read out on the air. Right, it's just gone 12 minutes past one exactly on the dot, so let's press on the show. Maisie Peters is up next, but right now, here is Swedish House Mafia. This is Happiness Is So Sad at 12 minutes past one.

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1: 90 minutes past one. Maisie Peters, My Regards on your Monday's Lunchtime Vibe. Terry with you, Monday afternoon, the 10th of August. Hope you're all doing good and having a great day so far. Well, I'm not surprised, it's absolutely gorgeous. Not a cloud in sight, but although it's looking like it's going to be another warm week ahead of us, with temperatures potentially climbing up to around 31 degrees on Wednesday and possibly 34 for Thursday. So if you are heading out later this week, keep hydrated and take a bit of shade when you can, and don't forget that sunscreen as well. Now this afternoon I've been asking you about those views that really stick in your memory, because you know the ones somewhere you stood, looked around and thought, wow, I could stay here forever. Maybe it was a beautiful beach at sunset, a stunning view from the top of the hill, a city lit up at night, or perhaps even somewhere completely unexpected. So I want to ask you, what is the most beautiful view that you've ever seen? And is there somewhere you happily go back to just for the scenery? Let's go through some of your messages. Hello to Emily from Watford. What she's told me is the best view I ever seen was from a hotel balcony in Greece. I woke up, opened the curtains and could see the sea. I didn't want to leave the room. Emily, I completely understand that. Forget the sightseeing, just keep the curtains open and enjoy the view. Hello to Jack from Hemel Hempstead. I climbed a mountain in Wales with my friends. The view was amazing, although I spent most of the walk wondering why I agreed to it. Well, do you know what, Jack? That's always the way. The view is incredible once your legs have forgiven you. Shout out to Chloe from St. Albans. My favourite view is actually from my nan's garden. Nothing fancy, but sitting there with a cup of tea on a sunny day is hard to beat. I love that, Chloe. Sometimes you really don't have to travel far for the best views. And a cup of tea definitely helps you. All right, time for a little break though, but come on back though, because Harry Styles will be waiting on the other side when we return in just a couple of minutes on Vibe 107.6. Don't go away.
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1 at 32 minutes past 1, a passenger. And that one's a nice little reminder that sometimes the best journeys are the ones where you just sit back, relax and enjoy the ride, which actually brings me nicely to something happening locally this week. Now I want you to imagine the lights going down, the big screen coming to life and maybe even a little Pearl and Dean cinema theme tune in your head. Because you don't have to head to the cinema to catch a great film this week, because Watford the Big Screen is officially back. And as it's bringing 2 weeks of free outdoor cinema to the town centre, the Big Screen is moving to Woodside Plainfields this week. And what to expect? Well, a whole mix of films are lined up, so whether you fancy a family favourite, an animated adventure, musical, comedy or a big blockbuster, there is something you should be interested in. Because screenings are generally at 1pm, 4pm, 7pm and the best bit is there's no booking required. All you've got to do is just turn up, find yourself a spot and enjoy the film. You could even bring along a picnic blanket, folding chairs and your own refreshments, making it a pretty good way to spend part of the school holidays. Bit of good news though, if you are heading down to the big screen this afternoon, as it's Monday the 10th of August, today at 4 o'clock you've got Migration, followed by from 7pm, The Ballad of Wallace Island. So there's something to look forward to. And plus, if you want to find out all the programme and screening times for the rest of the week, just simply go on your internet browser and just search for Watford Big Screen 2026. That's Watford Big Screen 2026 online. Okay, it's just after 1:30. Campbell and Alcy Mess is on the way next. But right now, here is Anna Grande's brand new one. This is Petal on Vibe 107.6.

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1: You're listening to Campbell. That was Campbell and Alcimus, would you? Sorry about that. You're listening to Harry Hughes here. It's just gone 22 exactly on the dot. Hope you're having a good Monday afternoon, if I could compose myself. Now, we've been talking all of afternoon about those views that never stopped you in your tracks, because you know the kind where you pull out your phone for a photo, then realise the camera isn't really doing its justice. Maybe it's somewhere you travel to, somewhere close to home, or even a view that you see every single day that never gets old. Because I'm asking you this afternoon, what is the most beautiful view that you've ever seen? Is there somewhere you would go back to purely for the scenery? Come on, there's got to be some good ones. Well, let's go through some of your messages. Hello to Millie from Watford. She's told me the best view I've ever seen was from the top of the London Eye at sunset. I took around 40 photos. 40? And somehow none of them looked as good as it did in real life. Millie, that's the problem with amazing views. Your phone just goes, yeah, could complete with that. Hello to Benjamin in Hemel Hempstead. Mine was a holiday in Cornwall. We found a little beach that was almost completely empty. We stayed there all afternoon and didn't want to leave. That sounds perfect, Ben. An empty beach and nowhere to be, that's my kind of afternoon. And shout out to Lauren from St. Albans. I say the view from my parents' garden. It's not exactly the Grand Canyon, but sitting outside with a coffee on a Sunday morning is my favourite place. Well, Lauren, I completely get that. Sometimes the best view is the ones that feels like home, especially with a coffee in your hand. Right, let's keep your Monday afternoon going as it's just gone 22-2. Here is something beautifully chilled and perfect for the time of day. It can only be Holly Humberstone. This is White Noise on your Lunchtime Vibe.

someone. It's pure feel-good energy. Exactly what we need for a Monday afternoon. Meet Chico from DJ Gocha and Jason Derulo. Now, if you're looking for something fun, free and local to do with the family this week, I've got this one for you. Because the Watford Community Family Fun Day is back this Saturday, the 15th of August at George V Playing Fields and Tolpitts Lane, with things getting started from 11 o'clock. And the best part is, it is completely free to attend to, with free parking as well. There is loads happening throughout the whole day on Saturday. We're talking live music, entertainment, cultural performances, international food, family activities, sport and fitness, health and well-being, arts and crafts, and plus, community stores, local businesses with plenty of interactive activities to get involved with. And of course, a familiar voice taking to the stage is our very own Vibe breakfast presenter, Claire Hastings, will be hosting the stage entertainment on that day. And there's also something brand new for this year, the Young Achievers Created Talent Showcase, celebrating and giving a platform to some of the talented young people across Watford and Hertfordshire. So if you're looking for a free family fun day out with plenty to see, do and enjoy. Put on Saturday in your diary at the Watford Community Family Fun Day at George V Playing Fields from 11 a.m. on, what day is this, Saturday? Saturday the 15th of August. So go check it out. It's absolutely incredible. Right, it's just coming up to 10 to 2. Cage the Elephant is up the way next, but right now, here is Kygo and Max Manone on your Lunchtime Vibe.

Oh, what a way to round things up. That is Cage the Elephant, always bringing that effortless and feel-good energy. And of course, that was the tune, Beaches in Tennessee. A brilliant one to have in the background while we finish up your Monday's lunchtime. What a show it's been. Now, just before I head off, just going to quickly spin through the last couple of messages, because we've been talking about the best view that you've ever seen. And apologies if I've not got around to you. Let me just finish off. Here is one from Oliver in Watford. What's he saying? Mine was from the top of the Empire State Building at night. Seeing all the lights across New York, it was absolutely incredible. I would go back there tomorrow if I could. Well, Oliver, I don't blame you. New York at the night time, it's really hard to beat. Although, maybe wait until you've got the flights booked first thing in the morning. And Georgia in Berkham said the last text for this hour. I think mine has to be from my granddad's house in Devon. You could see the sea from the garden and we would sit out there for hours. Georgia, that sounds really gorgeous. Sea view, family and a good cup of tea. Pretty much unbeatable. Well, thank you very much to everyone for all your text messages. Some of them have been brilliant this afternoon. Some have been lovely memories and seriously good views. Well, I think we'll leave it there for today. But a little bit of extra good news. I'll be back tomorrow morning covering Chester Victory. Same time, same place at 11 o'clock. So I really look forward to seeing you back then from tomorrow morning from 11 o'clock. But up next now, Mia Fey is keeping your Monday afternoon going with some great music, plenty of energy and a whole lot of more to get you through the rest of your aunt's afternoon. And what's she got lined here? Oh, let's have a look. She's got a bit of Wheeze, got a bit of also Ray and even a bit of Noel Horan. So you really don't want to miss it. Stick around. But for now, for me, I'll be back with you tomorrow morning. Have a brilliant rest of your Monday. Look after yourself. See you tomorrow morning.

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6: What's going on in Watford this summer? 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
9: Abbots Langley, Bushy, Leavesden, radio made in Watford. 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
10: Top stories this hour. Downing Street says it's not possible to exempt just one or two offenders convicted of manslaughter from early release. There's been a backlash after it emerged the killers of police officer Andrew Harper could be freed ahead of time. Ministers are trying to ease overcrowding in jails in England and Wales. Reform leader Nigel Farage says better ways need to be found.
11: Prison sentencing has proved to be Andy Burnham's first big test as Prime Minister. Of course, they shouldn't be released early. But once he's told the practical facts of life, he has to back away and back down.
10: A record 230 people have arrived in the UK, having crossed the Channel on a single small boat. Pictures show people in life jackets packed onto an inflatable. More areas of the UK are expected to be officially declared in drought later. A fifth heat wave of the year is developing across England and Wales this week, with temperatures reaching up to 36 degrees. Farmers are warning there could soon be shortages of some foods if it doesn't rain soon. Climate scientist Ella Gilbert says this is the new norm.
12: We're likely to see more kind of extreme weather, extreme heat waves, extreme wildfires. El Nino is about to kick in really in a serious way. So I imagine that 2027 is going to be hotter.
10: A theme park in southwest London's had to shut during one of its busiest periods because of a water issue. A mains burst near Chessington World of Adventures. To sport, and three football federations, including UEFA, have joined forces to keep up pressure on FIFA boss Gianni Infantino. They've written an open letter criticising the now-ditched plan to sell off the World Cup, calling it a profound lack of judgment and a breach of trust. And Amazon founder Jeff Bezos is understood to be closing in on a deal to buy a stake in Liverpool Football Club. He'd be part of a consortium with an announcement possible this week. From Sky News, I'm Stevie Shillinglaw.
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14: It's 2 o'clock, you're listening to BFA. How are you doing? Happy Monday. But you're halfway through your day. If you're at work or you're chilling in the sun, I've got some great tunes lined up for you today. A little bit top hits, a little bit of house, and of course, we can't forget about our drum and bass music. Gonna kickstart the show. This is Feel My Needs, Wes. If you don't know it, you've been living under a rock.

an uplifting song for your Monday afternoon. That was Nahal Rahn. It tastes so good. I feel like he never misses. He's just got such a fantastic voice. You're listening to me at Faye till 5 o'clock today, trying to get you feeling good, okay? Back into your routine, back to work. Or you could be sunbathing right now and enjoying this lovely weather, but make sure to wear your sun cream. I'm going to switch it up now and play a track I found. It's an electronic house track by 1DRFL, okay? And it's called Retail Therapy. And if you haven't tried Retail Therapy, it's something else, okay? It's basically if you've got a shopping addiction like me. Enjoy it. Playing for you now on Vibe.

0: Arthur Hill, a nice slow one for your Monday. That was Working On It on Vibe. You're listening to me, FA, until 5 o'clock today. How was everyone's weekend? What did you get up to? Feel free to message in on 80818. Start your message of Vibe. I'm a massive nosebag. I want to hear about it, okay? I spent yesterday at a pool party, okay? Very bougie. It's not every day you get invited to a pool party. And of course, I'm going to a very nice place and the first thing I do is slip over by the pool and embarrass myself. And also, my partner was like, Mia, go and show everyone how fast you are at swimming. I'm thinking, no, I'm not going to do that because I'm not fast. Anyway, before you know it, they're all timing me, seeing how fast I am. Nothing more embarrassing. We've got a short break coming up, but don't go anywhere. We've got Taylor Swift on the way, a little bit of jazzy Chris Lorenzo, and of course, Drake. Keep it Vibe.
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1: Chaka Khan, it's Snoop Dogg, Boogies in My Soul. What a banger on your Monday. Honestly, I love that song. I was just dancing in the studio on my own. Gonna switch it up and play Erin LaCourte now. This is Cinema on Vibe.

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Massive. I bet your head was bopping along to that song. Takes you straight to Ibiza. If you've got any girls' trips or lads' holidays coming up, definitely let us know at Vibe, because it is holiday season. I heard that Calvin Harris took away Ibiza, as always. He's always there. I wish I could go and see him. And of course, we can't forget about festivals. We've got Boomtown coming up this week. I know a lot of my friends are trying to persuade me to go. And don't get me wrong, I love festivals, but it's just the toilet situation. Do you know what I mean? It just ruins it. We've got Charlie XCX. This is

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1: Is this just getting older? I can't get away from this rain. I'm starting to think that it's me, and I wanna just create things, but the

MK FET Poppy Bascom Zone. What a banger on your Monday. You're listening to me, FA. And I've really enjoyed reading all your messages that have just come through. Everyone's talking about what they got up to over the weekend. Shout out to Gary in Rickmansworth. Hi, Gary. Hope you're doing all right. Gary says, I couldn't believe it, Mia. My son took me to a rave, my first rave at the age of 50 on Saturday. Honestly, Gary, it's never too old to go raving. I hope you had a banging time. I'm a bit jealous, actually. I might take my dad to a rave. He'll probably fall asleep after 2 hours. Could you imagine? I'm going to throw on this track called Manhattan by Carlita and Sophie Tucker. It is incredible.

0: Fisher, Rain. It's all about the house today, isn't it? I'm loving it. It's getting me feeling motivated to start my week properly. And loads of messages from people saying they're really excited for Boomtown this weekend. It's going to be incredible. 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If you like house music, that's an amazing festival. We've got a short break, but keep it vibe. We've got Samba on the way, Calvin Harris and Jazzy.
1: 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Costa Coffee has reopened on the high street, right where you left us. 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
4: Top stories this hour. Downing Street says it's not possible to just block the early release of two of PC Andrew Harper's killers. We're told the Prime Minister's far from accepting the situation, but to keep the pair locked up, all manslaughter offenders would need to be exempt from a prison overcrowding scheme. Meanwhile, the government's condemned the reckless and dangerous tactics used by people smugglers after a record 230 migrants arrived in a single small boat. The dinghy left France overnight, arriving in Kent this morning. Reform UK leader Nigel Farage says Labour's failing on the issue.
5: You can't smash the gangs. It's impossible. We can catch a gang leader. We can give them 20 years in prison. We can fine them millions of euros. It doesn't matter. The rewards are so great, somebody else pops up who's prepared to do it.
4: A refugee's been jailed for 4 years over sex attacks on two women in Falkirk. 23-year-old Mohammed Shaikhi targeted his victims last November close to the Hotel Caldon, where he was staying in Scotland's central belt. A fire in the New Forest is now thought to be the size of around 140 football pitches. A vehicle caught fire on the nearby A31 last night, with the flames quickly spreading to the neighbouring heathland. FIFA and its president Gianni Infantino have been accused of breaking trust through deception in a joint statement issued by three football federations, including UEFA. CONCACAF and the Asian Football Confederation have also signed the open letter, which again criticises the boss's failed plans to sell stakes in the World Cup. Here's Sky Sports reporter Carve Selecol.
6: He wants us to stop talking about him and stop talking about his future. Of course, with all due respect, we're not going to do that. We're going to carry on talking about him. And UEFA, CONCACAF, the Asian Football Confederation are going to carry on talking about him because they want him out.
4: And people are being warned against using knockoff glasses to watch Wednesday's eclipse. Even a brief exposure by looking directly at the sun can cause lasting vision damage. From Sky News, I'm Stevie Shillinglaw.
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8: It's 3 o'clock for the next hour of the show. You're locked in with me, Mia Fey. Getting you feeling good? At least I'm trying to on a Monday afternoon. Don't get yourself feeling nervous, okay? If you're in the office, you can have a little boogies to these tracks. Oh, yeah. It's Samba, My Body Isn't Ready.

Calvin Harris and Jazzy. That was Satisfy on Vibe. I feel like Calvin Harris never misses, does he? It was an IB for this year. I suppose he's an IB for every year. Anyone been to Ibiza? Let me know what it's like. I've always wanted to go. My mum's asking me, Mia, please take me to Ibiza for my 50th. I'm like, are you sure about that? Are you 100% sure? This is the script. The crowd was singing Wonderwall. We all know this one.

0: Material Lover, Sienna Spyro. You're listening to BFA. We've got loads of good tracks on the way to get you in the mood for a good week, okay? Gonna play Gracie Ambrams coming up, Sky Newman, Cat's Eye, and Charlie XCX.
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2: Watford, we're back. Costa Coffee has reopened on the high street, right where you left us. We've had a makeover, but we're still your same Costa. 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

Mondays everywhere, Charlie XCX. Gonna play on Beyonce. This is Morning Dew. Okay, and I know it's the afternoon, but we can still appreciate the song.

0: there with Dangerous Lover. It's coming up to 4 o'clock. You're listening to me, Fae. Just over 1 hour left of the show. Keep it vibe. We've got Harry Styles on the way.
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7: What's going on in Watford this summer? 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
11: Five. Top stories this hour. Firefighters are working to stop the spread of flames, which are now covering the size of around 140 football pitches in Hampshire's New Forest. Experts say heathland rarer than rainforests is affected. Fae de Silva has more.
12: The fire started when a van caught alight on the nearby A31 last night and spread. More than 120 firefighters and police drones are being used to manage it. The internationally protected heathland is home to a number of rare species, but officials think it's too early to know how much damage is being done. Authorities are asking people to continue to avoid the area popular in summer.
11: Meanwhile, almost all of England's under amber heat health alerts. Temperatures in some parts of the country are forecast to hit 36 degrees Celsius this week. Downing Street says it's not possible to exempt one or two offenders convicted of manslaughter from the early prison release programme in England and Wales. There are growing calls to block the eligibility of two of PC Andrew Harper's killers. Bit number 10 said it'd mean all manslaughter offenders would need to be exempted as well. This was Thames Valley Police and Crime Commissioner Matthew Barber's reaction to the case last week.
13: What the Sentencing Act fails to do, which all of the other early release schemes that we've had in this country have done, is they fail to look at the risk around individuals. This is very much blanket legislation that says this particular crime type, you will be released after just serving a third of your sentence.
11: A record number of migrants have crossed the channel in a single small boat. 230 people arrived in Kent early this morning off one inflatable. Six people have been arrested on suspicion of murder after the death of a woman in North London. A 23-year-old was found unresponsive in Islington on Thursday morning. And a burst water mains forced the theme park to shut for the day in the middle of the school summer holidays. Chessington and London's told customers they can use their tickets another time. From Sky News, I'm Stevie Schillinglaw.
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0: It's 4pm, you're listening to me, FA. For the last hour of the show, let's make it the best hour, okay? Oh, yeah. For any of you Styles fans, this is Dance No More, Harry Styles, playing for you now.

you love me, Ariana Grande. She never misses. You're listening to me, FA. Now, I've got some news to share with you. The Watford Community Family Fun Day returns this Saturday, the 15th of August, at George V Playing Fields on Tolpitts Lane, with things getting underway from 11 a.m. It's completely free to attend, free parking too. There'll be loads of activities throughout the day, including live music and entertainment, cultural performances, international food stalls, family activities, sports and fitness sessions, health and well-being activities, community stalls, local businesses, arts and crafts, interactive experiences, and plenty more. That is a long list of stuff you could be getting up to. You'll even get to see our very own breakfast presenter, Claire Haster, hosting the stage entertainment. And there's something new for this year, the launch of the Young Achievers Creative Talent Showcase, which aims to discover and celebrate and empower the next generation of young, talented people across Watford and Hertfordshire. So if you're looking for something to do with the family on Saturday, the Watford Community Family Fun Day Festival is back at George V Playing Fields from 11 a.m. It'll be great to see everyone there. I'm definitely going to be attending. Now let's play a little bit of Sam Smith. This is Oh Mother on Vibe. You-

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Single soon, Selena Gomez. I remember watching her on Disney Channel. Does anyone remember? Before she became a singer, years ago. Disney Channel was like Netflix back in the day. If you've been to Disneyland recently, I'm well jealous. I'm a massive Disney fan. Talking of holidays, just got a message from Jessie in St Albans. She says, can I have a shout out? I'm going to Ibiza with the girls next week and I'm well excited to celebrate my exam results. Don't worry, I've just given you a shout out. I'm going to play some great tunes coming up for the rest of the show and I hope you have the most fantastic time in Ibiza. Well done on your exam results as well. Anyone getting into unis, I think everyone's finding out in like 2 or 4 weeks. It's exciting times. This is Boston, Stella Lefton. On a train.

Olivia Rodrigo, The Cure. Nearly to the end of my show, but we're going to play two more tracks. We've got December 10 coming on, and Anton, Talk to You. You're going to love it.

0: Confetti 54 Ultra. What a banging house track to end the show. Honestly, my favourite at the moment. Oh, yeah. You might as well hear me blasting it in the car. Thank you so much for listening to my show. You've been listening to me, Mia Faye. You can catch me every Monday and Tuesday. I hope everyone has a wonderful rest of your week. We've got Jay covering for me tomorrow, 2 till 5. Stay tuned and stay well.
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10: Top stories this hour. At least 20 people have been killed in Colombia after a powerful earthquake near Pereira brought down buildings, leaving others trapped. footage shows crushed cars, crowds of people surrounding huge piles of rubble, and others fleeing through clouds of dust. Tremors have been felt in neighboring Ecuador months after back-to-back quakes killed thousands of people in nearby Venezuela. Heathland, the size of around 140 football pitches, is burning in Hampshire's New Forest. Flames spread from a van on the nearby A31 last night. A separate blaze has broken out at an industrial estate in Corby in Northamptonshire. Crews are trying to stop the spread in dry, hot conditions, with amber heat health alerts covering nearly all of England. Climate scientist Ella Gilbert thinks the hot weather will become the norm.
11: The likelihood of seeing these sorts of events is increasing, and every single year we're continuing to heat our climate, which means that we're continuing to increase the likelihood of these sorts of events and making them more severe.
10: Downing Street says it's not possible to just block the early release of two of PC Andrew Harper's killers. To keep the pair locked up, all manslaughter offenders would need to be exempt from a prison overcrowding scheme. Six people have been arrested on suspicion of murder after the death of a woman in North London. A 23-year-old was found unresponsive in Islington on Thursday morning. Police have shut a road in Edinburgh after a possible suspicious item was found. Bomb disposal experts have been called and several homes have been evacuated near WrestleRig Avenue. And pressure is continuing to mount on FIFA President Gianni Infantino over his failed World Cup sell-off plans. Three football confederations have written an open letter accusing him of breaking trust. They are UEFA, CONCACAF and the Asian Football Confederation. From Sky News, I'm Stevie Shillinglaw.
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12: It's 5:02 and here is your weather. It's currently 25 degrees and it will stay that way all the way until 8 o'clock. I hope you got your shorts on because we are looking sunny and light all evening. Here we go. Here we go then. Jay Tarofsky on Vibe 107.6. I'm back. Kicking things off, My Body Isn't Ready,

Dancer Area on Vibe 107.6. I'm Jay Tarofsky, and of course, it's your Monday Jive show. I think I'm going to stop calling it the brand new one because I have been here now quite a while. Anyway, we got Mimi Webb lined up for you next. I've got her song Eyes Closed, which featured on her Unexpected Turn of Events album, which is the deluxe album of her Confessions album that came out in February. However, I think we might be getting a third album because she performed at Blenheim Palace just a few weeks ago. It was the last show she did where she was opening for Katy Perry. That's right. And apparently the two of them are hitting the studio together. So not only is she opening for her, they're now in the studio smashing together some music. Katie's left Justin Trudeau at home and she's saying, Mimi, we've got to get these tunes out. So I think we could be seeing another album. And all this is being said with a little extra hint, because Mimi Webb also likes to release her albums. Her first two albums both came out in autumn. What's about to come over? Autumn. So I think we could be seeing Mimi Webb album 3 come this October. But for now, we're just going to have to put up with the

0: Georgia Smith and WizKid playing for you on Vibe 107.6. I'm Jay Tarofsky. Just about to go 20 past five, and boy, do I have the biggest news for you. I have just found out that a 253-gram Cadbury's egg, only 8 centimetres tall, called Cuckoo, has just sold at auction. Not only has it sold for auction, it has sold for a record-breaking price at that specific auction house, and I'm gonna tell you that it sold for over 6 times its estimated value. But you're gonna have to stick around if you want to find out what it is. I'll tell you all the details right after this.
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3: Watford, we're back. Costa Coffee has reopened on the high street, right where you left us. We've had a makeover, but we're still your same Costa. Ready for latte breaks with mates, takeaway Americanos, or just sitting down when you need a proper break.

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8: It's 5:22 and here is your travel. The Watford Ring Road is looking like it's gaining traffic, particularly coming from the Harlequin side. The Berrygrove interchange is looking very busy, with the most congested junction being the M1 exit. Lower Watford High Street is also experiencing a high influx of traffic that is affecting surrounding roads, particularly roads surrounding Bushey Station. On the motorways, your A1 northbound has a 15-minute delay by Junction 6 by Welwyn Garden City, and the M1 southbound and the M25 clockwise, anti-clockwise, have night works happening. So if you're travelling this on there tonight, just be aware. Now, in terms of your trains then, from St Albans City, your 5:25 is on time, and that will be your next train to Bedford. The 5:27 is to going to Brighton and is on time, along with the 5:32 to East Grinstead. And then the next train after that is at 5:37 to Sutton, but that has been delayed by over 6 minutes. From Watford Junction then, there are some significant delays. Your 11:05 train to London Euston was supposed to depart then, but now is departing at 5:31, so only 7 minute wait left on that. Your 5:14 to Tring has also been delayed by 14 minutes, and your 5:30 to Milton Keynes Central has been delayed by 30 minutes, with your 5:25 to Tring being cancelled altogether. So some serious delays out of Watford Junction. In terms of Hemel Hempstead then, every train is now delayed except for your 5:30 to London Euston. However, every other train is being delayed or cancelled. On the Underground then, the Bakerloo line is experiencing minor delays across the entire line. The Central line also has minor delays. Severe delays on the District line, Elizabeth line with severe delays, and the tram line has part closure, with the Wimrush line also being part suspended.
7: 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Got an update for us? 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
8: And in terms of your weather, it is currently 25 degrees and it will stay that way for the next hour. It's going to stay hot, but clouds are going to appear at 8 o'clock when the sun starts to descend, and we will be experiencing a low of 30.

Temper City on Vibe 107.6. I'm Jay Tarofsky. It's just gone 5:30 and I cannot tell you how happy I am to be here today. Remember, you can get in touch with the show. Text me on 80818 and start your message with Vibe. And just a bit ago, I was telling you all about how a Cadbury's egg, yes, a Cadbury's Easter egg, sold for 6 times its value at auction. Well, I'm ready to reveal that number to you. How much do you reckon it is? A tenner? 20 quid? Oh, maybe it's a rare one. Maybe 100. Well, let's times that by 10. 100? No, even better. Let's times it by 100. Because £123,000 is how much this egg sold for. Back in the 1980s, Cadbury's did something called the Conundrum Treasure Hunt, where they hid 12 solid gold eggs, yes, 24 carat gold eggs, around the country. And one just sold at auction for the highest amount ever, £123,500. Experts said it was set to sell for roughly around £15,000 to £20,000. But for some reason, this conundrum egg was some reason this conundrum

0: Jade bringing ballad vocals to Vibe 107.6. Angel of my dreams. Let's hear your latest travel. It's 5:43.
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0: The Watford Ring Road is looking like it's gaining traffic, particularly coming from the Harlequin side. The Berrygrove interchange is looking very busy, with the most congested junction being the M1 exit. Lower Watford High Street is also experiencing a high influx of traffic that is affecting surrounding roads, particularly roads heading to Bushey Station. On the motorways, the A1 northbound has a 15-minute delay to Junction 6, which is right by Welwyn Garden City, and the M1 southbound and M25 anti-clockwise have night works happening, so if you're travelling this evening, just be aware of that. In terms of your train then, we are experiencing a few delays out of St Albans City. Your Bedford train that was supposed to depart at 5:41 has been delayed by 5 minutes. The rest of the lane does seem on time, except your 6:09 to Bedford, if that's your normal train, that has been cancelled. From Watford Junction then, there are still some major delays. Almost every train departing from the station except your 5:48 to London Euston has been delayed. Your 5:55 to Bletchley has also been cancelled. In terms of Hemel Hempstead then, there are some significant delays with your 6:05 to Bletchley also being cancelled. Your next train will be on time at 6 p.m. On your underground then, there is Bakerloo line minor delays, Central line in the minor delays, severe delays on the District line between Edgware Road and High Street, Kensington. Elizabeth line has some severe delays out of Heathrow, Terminal 5 and Terminal 4. The tram line has part disclosure between East Croydon and Church Street, and minor delays on the Victoria line across the entire line.
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0: Let's get a bit of Taylor Swift on now. You know, she got married this year and featured in the latest Toy Story. I knew it, I knew you.

The Puerto Rico song, Sax Boy Billy, getting you into the holiday spirit here on Vibe 107.6. I'm Jay Tarofsky, and I'm actually off on my holidays this Friday. And if you want to feel like you're on holiday this Friday, well, Big Beach Watford is returning to town, and it runs right through until Sunday, August 30th. Next to Watford Central Library, the beach will be open every day from 10 a.m. until 4 p.m. And best of all, it's 100% free. Here's me paying for some beds in the Costa del Sol. Well, not you guys here in Watford. You're the lucky bunch. You'll find tons of sand, deck chairs, buckets, spades, beach toys so you can build sandcastles, enjoy a picnic, or simply sit back and soak up a bit of this gorgeous weather. And I hear there's a heat wave coming, so you might be lucky. And if you get hungry or thirsty, there are plenty of cafes, restaurants, takeaways nearby the town centre. It's all a part of the Watford's programme of free and low-cost summer events, helping families make the most out of the school holidays. So if you fancy some seaside fun without the traffic and the train fare and even the flight, Big Beach Watford is the place to go. Check it out while I'm sunning myself on my own little sunbed in the Costa del Sol. And now, I Deserve Better from Bella Kay. Oh, yeah.

0: Coming up to 6 o'clock on Vibe 107.6, I'm Jay Tarofsky and I'm with you all the way till 7 o'clock, and I've got two of the One Direction boys back to back next.
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8: The top stories this hour. Nearly three quarters of England is now officially in drought. Large parts of the country are using water faster than it can be replenished by nature. Farmers are warning the fifth heat wave of the year is likely to destroy any prospect of a good quality harvest. Temperatures are forecast to hit 36 degrees Celsius by Thursday. Professor Marco Springman's a climate change expert.
9: What is more concerning is the price of foods. So when we have any kind of climate related yield shock or any yield shock per se, then prices usually go up, so food will be more expensive. At the moment, we have fairly high yield shocks, up to even 20%.
8: Meanwhile, more than 120 firefighters are trying to control the spread of flames across dry heathland in Hampshire's New Forest. A van fire on the A31 spread and is now the size of around 140 football pitches. Officials in Colombia say more than 50 people have been killed in a powerful earthquake, with tremors felt in neighboring Ecuador. Buildings have collapsed, with crowds of people seen digging through huge piles of rubble. The epicenter is near the city of Pereira. Gustavo Restrepo lives around 20 miles west in La Virginia.
10: The churches here, they collapsed. Maybe more than 50 buildings collapsed. I don't know about if people died or not, but everywhere is closed. We don't have water, no electricity, no gas, and nothing.
8: A record 230 people have crossed the channel on a single boat. Images show people in life jackets lining an inflatable, some with their feet dangling in the water. Downing Street says it can't exempt just one or two offenders convicted of manslaughter from its early prison release scheme in England and Wales. Two of PC Andrew Harper's killers could potentially be freed ahead of time, leading to strong criticism. And experts are warning against buying knockoff safety glasses to watch Wednesday's eclipse. Cheap alternatives may not stop the harmful solar radiation damaging eyes, with the advice to not look directly at the sun. From Sky News, I'm Stevie Shillinglaw.
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0: 6:02, and here's your weather. It's currently 25 degrees. Clouds are going to start coming over at around 8 o'clock, and we're going to see a low of 13 degrees tonight. But for now, the sun is out, and you can be wearing shorts. I'm Jay Tarofsky, and we're going to start things off with two of the One Direction boys. Let's start off with Harry Styles.

Harry Styles into Louis Tomlinson, Sunflowers, and let me tell you, if that's not enough One Direction for you, I've also got Niall Horan coming up for you in about 20 minutes time. But up next, I have Swedish House Mafia with Happiness Is So Sad. And did you know that they are actually headlining Ushuaia in Ibiza? It is their debut performance at Ushuaia at the St. Jordi de Ses Salines. I hope I'm saying that right. I am going to be in the Costa del Sol this weekend, but not in Ibiza, unfortunately. So I guess I won't have the chance to play to listen to Swedish House Mafia live. But lucky for you out there, I have it right here on Vibe 107.6 for you.

0: passenger, Alex Warren, bringing the vocals to Vibe 107.6. It's just gone past 6:15. And of course, I am Jay Tarofsky, and I have just read something quite miraculous. Something to do with two very iconic things. McVitie's penguin chocolates and book publishers. Now, I don't know if you're like me and you're thinking, hey Jay, how does that work? What does a chocolate biscuit and a book publisher have in common? Well, you're just going to have to wait and find out, because I'll tell you after this.
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0: The Watford Ring Road is looking like it's gaining traffic, particularly coming from the Harlequin side. The Berry Grove interchange is looking very busy, with the most congested junction being the M1 exit. Also, Colne Way is experiencing unusually high levels of traffic at this time of night. Traffic is also starting to build around Watford General and Vicarage Road. Lower Watford High Street is also experiencing a high influx of traffic that is affecting surrounding roads, particularly heading towards Bushey Station. On the motorways, the A1 northbound delays by Junction 6 by Welwyn Garden City have now cleared up, and the M1 southbound and M25 anti-clockwise are both expecting night works, so do plan ahead accordingly. In terms of your trains then, it is coming out of St Albans City. It is currently 6:21. You are going to be experiencing some delays. Your 6:30 train is delayed by 3 minutes, and your 6:41 is also delayed by another 3 minutes. In terms of your Watford Junction train, then they are still extremely corrupted. There are some significant delays with your 6:25 train actually departing in 11 minutes time at 6:31. Now it is from Hemel Hempstead. Then there are some significant delays as well. There have been two trains cancelled, and your 6:12 will be departing at 6:28, which is your next train, and the 6:22 to Tring is departing at 6:33. In terms of your underground, then there are minor delays across the Bakerloo line, minor delays across the Central line. The District line has severe delays between Edgware Road and High Street, Kensington. Elizabeth line has severe delays coming from Heathrow, Terminal 5 and 4.
1: 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Got an update for us? 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
0: The temperature is starting to cool down now. It is 24 degrees at 6:22, but we are going to be experiencing a low of 13 this evening. So make sure you have that duvet wrapped around you, because it might get a little bit

31 minutes past six. It's Jay Tarofsky on your Monday Drive show. And I said just about 5 minutes ago that I have seen the strangest collab. Penguin chocolate by McVitie's and a book publisher. And not only any book publisher, of course, it has to be Penguin. And they are creating the Book of Penguin Jokes, and not a collection of Penguin's best jokes books. No, it is from the iconic McVitie's Penguin wrappers. You unwrap them, you get the joke, they are making a book out of them. There is said to be over 3,000 copies of this book being released, and it is going to be full of the famous one-liners, and it's going to be stocking your bookshelves. It's going to be printed as a collectible A5 hardback and include some new commissioned jokes especially for the book, so they aren't going to be available anywhere at all. It is going to be released at the National, as it's the National Year of Reading this year. I don't know what that means. I've read one book this year, so maybe it is the National Book of Reading. It's the first book I've read in a while. But yes, you are going to see the first book ever made of McVitie's jokes, and they have been going for over 90 years. That's going to be a lot of jokes coming there. Right, anyway, moving on back to the music. Here is Ariana Grande with Petal. She is absolutely killing it at the moment, but she will be taking a hiatus after this.

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0: Lewis Capaldi putting us in our feels at 6:41. I'm Jay Tarofsky. This is Vibe 107.6. And I am so happy to be back behind this microphone. I can't even tell you. And we've just had a text from Amanda in Stanmore. She says, oh my God, a penguin biscuit and a book. No better combination, except when you dunk it in a tea as well. Well, there you go, Amanda. Maybe this penguin jokes book is for you. But now we got to find out what's going on in your travel.
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0: The Watford Ring Road is looking like it is gaining traffic, particularly coming from the Harlequin side. However, the Bury Grove interchange is looking clear compared to earlier. Traffic is also starting to build around Watford General and Vicarage Road. Lower Watford High Street is also experiencing a high influx of traffic that is surrounding affecting roads, particularly roads heading towards Bushey Station. On the motorways then, the M1 southbound and M25 anti-clockwise have night works this evening, so do be careful if you are travelling this evening. And in terms of your trains then, from St Albans City, you will be seeing all on-time trains for now until 7:30, when your Bedford train is delayed by 8 minutes, but you are looking clear otherwise. From Watford Junction then, we are still experiencing some severe delays. Your 6:25 train to Northampton has been delayed to 6:48. And your next train, 6:31 to Wolverhampton, isn't departing till 10 to 7. In terms of Hemel Hempstead, then, there is still some severe delays going on. Your next train has been cancelled to Berkhamsted, but your next two trains are delayed, with your 6:52 to Tring being on time. In terms of the Underground, then, the Central Line has minor delays. The District Line, severe delays from Edgware Road to High Street, Kensington. Elizabeth Line with severe delays between Heathrow Terminal 5 and Terminal 4. The tram line has park closure between East Croydon and Church Street, and there are minor delays on the Victoria Line.
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0: White Noise, Holly Humberstone playing for you now on Vibe, and she just has the most amazing vocals. Listen to this. It's true.

Jason Derulo and DJ Goja killing it on Vibe 107.6. And I don't know if you're like me, but whenever a heat wave comes, I get a real craving to go to the cinema. And yes, I know that's completely counterproductive, because who wants to go to the cinema when it's 35 degrees? Well, sometimes they've got good aircon. It might just be worth it. Well, this time, Watford's got me covered, because Watford's popular big screen is back, bringing 2 weeks of free outdoor cinema to the town. This week, it has moved to Woodside Playing Fields. There'll be plenty of free film screenings in total, with something for everyone, from family favourites and animated adventures to musicals, comedies, blockbuster action. Screenings will usually take place at 1 p.m, 4 p.m, and 7 p.m. So in 11 minutes, just after I get up here, maybe you'll see me at the cinema, who knows? And the best part is, there's no need to book. You just simply turn up, find a spot, and enjoy the film. Visitors are welcome to bring picnic blankets, folding chairs, and refreshments. 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For the full film program and screening times, search Watford Big Screen 2026 online. There is the link. And if you want to know what's going on at 7 p.m. tonight, The Ballad of Wallace Island. You know what? I might just be there. I'll see you there. And here we go. Kygo on Vibe.

0: Maisie Peters, seeing us home on Vibe 107.6. I'm Jay Tarofsky, and that was Kingmaker. And that is me done for the evening. I am now going to go off to the big screen in Watford and go watch The Ballad of Wallace Island. Doesn't that sound fun? You could join me if you can get there in 3 minutes and 10 seconds. And Nate is up next, and I'll give you a little spoiler. He's playing Stella Lefty's Boston first, and what a track that is. I hope you have a great evening, and I'll see you when I get back from Spain.
1: Watford, we're back. Costa Coffee has reopened on the high street, right where you left us. 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Ready for latte breaks with mates, takeaway Americanos, or just sitting down when you need a proper break.

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6: Top stories this hour. Almost three quarters of England is now in drought, meaning water is being used faster than nature can replenish it. It's due to a lack of rain, hot temperatures, and consistent dry conditions. Heat health alerts have been upgraded to amber for most of the country, with temperatures forecast to hit 36 degrees Celsius this week. Climate scientist Ella Gilbert thinks the hot weather will become the norm.
7: The likelihood of seeing these sorts of events is increasing, and every single year we're continuing to heat our climate, which means that we're continuing to increase the likelihood of these sorts of events and making them more severe.
6: Meanwhile, heathland the size of around 140 football pitches is burning in Hampshire's New Forest. Flames spread from a van on fire on the nearby A31 last night. At least 77 people have been killed in Colombia after a powerful earthquake near Pereira brought down buildings, leaving others trapped. Footage shows crushed cars, crowds of people surrounding huge piles of rubble, and others fleeing through clouds of dust. Three people, including a 17-year-old boy, have died in a car crash in South Yorkshire. A car came off the road in Rotherham on Saturday night. Cocaine with an estimated street value of around £232 million has been found hidden in banana boxes in Essex. The shipment, which came from South America, was intercepted at the London Gateway port on Thursday. The UK has become the first European nation to approve a pill to help with weight loss and diabetes. Foundayo has been authorised by the medicines regulator and will now be evaluated by the spending watchdog. And it's understood Amazon founder Jeff Bezos is closing in on a deal to buy a stake in Liverpool Football Club. He'd be part of a consortium. An announcement's expected as early as this week. From Sky News, I'm Stevie Shillinglaw.
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9: Hi guys, how are we doing today? It's Nate here and I'm with you on your Monday evening show on Vibe 107.6. I'm with you today from 7 to 9pm. I hope you've had a great weekend and an even better Monday and start to the week. Let's get the show on the road. We'll have some Stella Lefty next with the song Boston. On a train.

Luxembourg for me there by Lily Allen here on Vibe 107.6. It's Nate and I'm with you on your evening vibe, your Monday evening vibe from 7 till 9 p.m. And let me tell you something, if you love beaches, you're going to want to listen to this. I'll tell you all about it though after we play some Madonna with the song Read My Lips.

0: Turnstile there by Dermot Kennedy here on Vibe 107.6. Now, do you fancy a trip to the seaside this summer without actually having to leave Watford? Because if you do, you're going to want to listen to this, because there is some good news. The Big Beach is returning to town. It opens on Friday, August 14th, and runs right through until Sunday, August the 30th, next to Watford Central Library. The beach will be open every day from 10 a.m. until 4 p.m. And best of all, it's completely free. We love free things around here, especially me. You'll find tons of sand, deck chairs, buckets, spades, and beach toys, so you can build a sandcastle, enjoy a picnic, or simply sit back and soak up every bit of summer weather. And if you're hungry or thirsty, there are plenty of cafes, restaurants, and takeaways nearby in the town centre. It's all part of Watford's programme of a free and low-cost summer of events, helping families make the most of the school holidays. So if you fancy some seaside fun without the traffic and the train fare, the Big Beach is here for you in Watford. Coming up after the break, we are going to have some Taylor Swift and some Noah Kahan here on Vibe 107.6.
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1: This boogie's in my soul. This boogie's in my soul.
2: That was from Chaka Khan there with Snoop Dogg with Boogie's in My Soul here on Vibe 107.6. And you know what else, guys? You know what else is good for my soul? That moment when you get home after a long day, you take your shoes off and realise you've got absolutely nowhere else to be. That's absolutely unbeatable and definitely good for my soul. Next up, we'll have some Bebe Rexha with David Guetta with the song Sad Girls.

Bittersweet goodbye there by Izzy Cross here on Vibe 107.6. If you're just joining us, it's Nate here and I'm with you on your Monday evening show. Hope you're well. Next up, we have some Charlie XCX with the

Santiana Sparrow there with Great Expectation here on Vibe 107.6. If you're just joining us, it's Nate here. And speaking of Great Expectations, have you ever bought something online because it looks absolutely amazing in the picture, and then when it arrives, it looks absolutely nothing like it? That happened to me earlier on today. I bought an item of clothing and it arrived the same day and it looked absolutely different. I've been catfished. I couldn't believe it. Great Expectations and a completely different reality. You're listening to Vibe 107.6. Next up, we have Cinema by Erin LaCourte.

0: Absolutely love some Sonny Federa and Crystal with My Loving here to take you through on your Monday evening. It's approaching 8 o'clock, so you know what that means. It's time for your news headlines after the break.
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8: Five. Top stories this hour. Four more areas of England entering drought means the conditions now apply to almost three quarters of the country. Sustained rains not forecast, meaning rivers and reservoirs aren't getting the chance to replenish the water being used. It's been the driest July in almost 200 years, with temperatures expected to reach 36 degrees Celsius again this week. It's impacting harvests, and West Sussex farmer Franz de Boer is worried.
9: Livestock farmers are struggling. They've got no grass to feed their cows, so they're starting to feed their winter feed, which is not a good time of year to be doing that when they should be grazing the grass. But if you look at the national situation and then the situation across Europe, put that all together and it's a recipe for, again, inflation on food.
8: Meanwhile, crews are continuing to battle a large fire on Heathland in the New Forest in Hampshire for a second evening. It started after a van caught fire on the nearby A31 near Ringwood yesterday. Officials in Colombia say more than 110 people have been killed in a powerful earthquake, with tremors felt in neighboring Ecuador. Buildings have collapsed, with crowds of people seen digging through huge piles of rubble. The epicenter is near the city of Pereira, and Gustavo Restrepo lives around 20 miles west in La Virginia.
10: The churches here, they collapsed. Maybe more than 50 buildings collapsed. I don't know about if people died or not, but everywhere is closed. We don't have water, no electricity, no gas, and nothing.
8: An off-duty student police officer with the Greater Manchester Force has been arrested on suspicion of rape and kidnap. Police say a woman sounded distressed on a 999 call on Saturday. A record 230 people have crossed the channel on a single boat. Images show people in life jackets lining an inflatable, with some with their feet dangling in the water. And three football federations have written an open letter accusing FIFA of deception. UEFA, CONCACAF and AFC have called for an independent review of the failed plan to sell part of the World Cup to investors. From Sky News, I'm Stevie Shillinglaw.
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0: Welcome back to the show, guys. It's Nate here and I'm with you for one more hour on this Monday evening show. I hope you're well wherever you are. Coming up this hour, we're going to have some absolute belters, some more banging songs and music for you to enjoy, and also our general knowledge quiz. I hope you've been revising and I hope you know your stuff, because I'm here to test your general knowledge. But first, before I give you our quiz question, let's listen to some Somba with My Body Isn't Ready.

That was Zone there by MK featuring Poppy Bascom here on Vibe 107.6. It's Nate here and I'm with you on your evening show this Monday. I hope you're well, and it's time for our general knowledge quiz question, so I hope you know your stuff. Which element has the chemical symbol Ag? Which element has the chemical symbol, Ag? Answer coming up next.

0: That was Evolution there by Nothing But Thieves here on Vibe 107.6. If you're just joining us, it's Nate here and I'm with you on your evening show this Monday, the 10th of August. As promised before, we're going to have the answer to our general knowledge quiz question this week, shortly. And the question was, it's a science question this week. Which element has the chemical symbol Ag? Which element has the chemical symbol Ag? Answer coming up next.
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An absolute banger there with some Calvin Harris and Jazzy with the song Satisfy. And as promised, we'll have the answer to our general knowledge quiz question. The question reads as follows: which element has the chemical symbol Ag? If you got the answer as silver, you are absolutely correct. Give yourself a round of applause. Well done. Correct.

0: Some Caspian there with the song The Great Pretender here on Vibe 107.6. And that brings the end of our show on this Monday evening. It's Nate here. I hope you've had a great time like I have. And I'll see you in a few weeks. Stay safe.
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11: Ladies and gents, it is myself, Luke Behan. Welcome back, finally, to Enter Electronic here on Vibe 107.6. Yes, I know what you're thinking. It's Monday. What, Luke, what on earth are you doing here on Vibe on a Monday? Aren't you supposed to be here on a Saturday? That is usually the case. However, I don't know if you remember in my last show that I did a couple weeks ago on the Saturday, it might have even been 3 weeks ago, whenever it was, I announced on that final Saturday show that we were moving to Monday nights. And here we are, the first Enter Electronic here on Vibe 107.6, taking place on your Monday evening. Now, if you are unsure, if you never tuned in on Saturday nights, this is the show where I bring you the latest and greatest of the dance music scene. In this case, we're going to be going through, well, I do a bit of that and then also do a bit of throwbacks as well. Unfortunately, no guests this week. So in that case, we are going to be having a bit of a mix of old school and new school. So without further ado, let's just get straight into it. And of course, we're kicking it off with a massive anthem. Quite literally, the house music anthem. This is Marshall Jefferson, Move Your Body.

0: skydiving.
1: Hot-natured Annabelle England reverse skydiving, of course, the absolute future. Well, I want to say future. I was like deep house classic from the early 2010s. I think it was it 2012, 2013 when that track sort of came out? Yeah, long time ago, but still an absolute banger that it remains a solid playlist hit even to this day. You are listening into Enter Electronic with myself, Luke Behan. Of course, move to Monday nights from Saturday nights. This is the first of very many to come. So, yeah, if you want to get... Oh, yeah, and I forgot to say at the start of the show, if you want to get involved and get on the phone, then my number is 80818. Don't forget to start your text with the word vibe. Let me know how your week's kicking off. I used to always say on Saturdays, how's your week been? How's your week like coming to an end? What are you getting up to on your Saturday evening? I don't think there's any point asking what's happening on your Monday evening, because I think more than likely about 90% of you will be sat at home, or you might be working late, potentially. Like myself, I work late quite a lot, but most of us would probably be sat at home, you know, feet up, watching the telly with a cup of tea in hand. So yeah, but anyway, let me know how your week's kicked off if you want to get involved, or if you want to get in touch. 80818 is my number. Don't forget to start your text with the word vibe. This next one is proper 90s classic, isn't it? It's Korea, Let Me Love You For Tonight.

0: Mixmasters MC Action in the mix. Yet another absolute seminal classic right there. We're going to take a very short break right now, but we're going to be back with the big tunes right after this short break.
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1, Beautiful Noise in My Head. Playing for you right now on Inter Electronic. If that isn't in your playlist by year's end, I simply don't know what will be. The last three tracks you have heard have all been featured on our other show that takes place on Vibe 107.6 called The New Vibe. It takes place every single Tuesday and it is presented by Mr. Harrison Gunn himself. What you're hearing is basically the sounds of the future. LNRT, Eli Samuel, Soul One, these are the producers that are up and coming, and they are certainly on their way to stardom, in my eyes anyway, at least, especially Soul One, that last track. My word, absolutely beautiful. We're going to take a trip back down memory lane now. This one, it's a bit more of a chill one. It's nice though. I like it. It's Pete Heller. It's Big Love. It's playing for you right now on Vibe.

We love a bit of French house here at Vibe 107.6. We especially love it on Enter Electronic. Some of the records I grew up on throughout my teenage years in particular. And I say that as if I was born in the 90s. I'm not actually from the 90s, to be honest, which might shock some of you. But yeah, 2005 I was born. So yeah, I was definitely not around to witness the release, the initial release of those tracks. However, they were certainly a key part of my development as a teenager. I'll tell you that. House, garage, trance, everything. All key to me, to my music tastes growing up. And that's all mainly thanks to my dad, actually. So, yeah, shout out dad if you're listening right now. This next one's for you in particular, mate. Standard Warriors, Bring Me Down. Who remembers this one?

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0: MJ Cole with Sincere, play for you now on Vibe. Cheeky little garage tune just to raise the tempo slightly before the second hour begins. And that will indeed commence right off this short ad break. See you in a mo.
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1: Okay, welcome back to the second hour of the show, everyone. You are joining myself, Luke Behan, here on Enter Electronic for Vibe 107.6. I hope that ad break gave you enough time to go get yourself a cup of coffee. You wouldn't be getting a cup of coffee at this time of night, otherwise you wouldn't sleep. You literally would not sleep. But so hopefully that gave you a bit of time to get another cup of tea. Or you might be on the wine. I don't know. You might be indulging in maybe a little bit of alcohol tonight. I don't know. It's a Monday, but it's completely up to you. You might not be working tomorrow. You might have tomorrow off. Lucky you. So yeah. If you are that person, get in touch with me. 80818 is my number. Start your text with the word vibe. And let me know how your week's going so far. I know it's only Monday. I know we've only just begun, but have you had a good start to the week? Has it been a nice, solid day at work? Or has it been a bit of a drag? Has it been a bit slow? But let me know if you need to vent, if you need to let your frustrations out, get in touch with me. 80818, start your text with the word vibe. Let me know. We're going to kick off this second hour, with a bit of future house. This was a genre that was absolutely massive during the 2010s. A lot of hit records came out of this genre. It was featured quite heavily on records like Spinning, record labels like Spinning Records, for instance. So we're going to kick off with one of the biggest ones from that era. It's Charmy, Kaleem Taylor with Promises.

That one's Just Kidding. Thinking About It, just play Fit Out. This one is absolutely perfect if you are planning a staycation in the UK. You're going to, I don't know, Cornwall, Devon, Kent, any of those areas, you know, with the missus, or you might be going with family, or you might be going abroad. You might be going to, I don't know, Mallorca, Benidorm, or Magaluf. I'm trying to think of anywhere other than the Spanish islands or mainland Spain, but you know, somewhere hot. That's it. Somewhere hot. You know, that is a perfect track to have on your summer playlist, on your holiday playlist, in fact.

0: trying. It's playing for now on Enter Electronic. Absolutely massive tune. Proper good one. It's a good mixture of old school and new school. Old school arrangement with new school production, if that makes sense. And that'll make sense to producers out there, but it might not make sense to just the general listener. I do apologise for that. I don't mean to go technical on you. Anyway, to give you a little break from the technical stuff, we're going to take a very short ad break now. We'll be back in just over 3 minutes' time. See you then.
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SL2 on a ragged tip. You've got to love it, mate. I heard that one over the weekend. I was at this festival in Bushy called House and Classics. I don't know if you know it, but it's an annual festival. It takes place every single year. It's usually the first Saturday of August every single year. And honestly, we had some massive names this year. Slipmat, Billy Daniel Bunter, Rat Pack, Jeremy Healey, Hannah Wants was the headliner at the main stage. And obviously, those first few names I mentioned, Slipmat, Daniel Bunter, Rat Pack, all names under Centre Force as well. All there representing Centre Force 88.3. So, absolutely. Oh, mate, it was so good. It was just so good. I absolutely loved it. This track in particular, this next one, wasn't played over the weekend. However, the band certainly were heavily featured. It's none other than The Prodigy with Your.

Orbital with Chime right there, just played for you now on Inter Electronic. Of course, the first Inter Electronic to take place on a Monday night. Yes, we are no longer on Saturdays. We are here. Monday nights is the new home of this show here on Vibe 107.6. It's an absolute pleasure to be your host. It's been a fun show. I've really enjoyed it. We've had a lot of throwbacks, had a few new ones, well, relatively new tracks, but a lot of old ones, because, you know, there's nothing like a bit of old school, is there? We've only got a few tracks left to get through in today's show, so let's just get straight into it. We've hit Trance O'Clock, as per usual. That was a key feature of my Saturday nights, was a particular segment I like to call Trance O'Clock, where we'd play like three trance anthems, like proper clubland stuff from back in the day, towards the end of the show. So let's just get straight into it. This first one, it's Push, it's Universal Nation, you know it.

That is, of course, Motorcycle with As the Rush Comes. Let's just play for you on Vibe 107.6. And just like that, that is it. That is it for this week's edition of Enter Electronic. I hope you've all enjoyed. Once again, ladies and gentlemen, I've been Luke Behan. I'm going to leave you. I used to do this on the Saturday show all the time, and I'm going to do it. I'm going to make it a feature on Monday as well. I'm going to leave you with a bit more of a chill out track to just wind us down a little bit before. Well, usually it'd be before before going out on a Saturday night, but this time, of course, this will be to wind us down before bed, seeing as it is Monday evening, so obviously most of us will be at work tomorrow. So yeah, here's one to wind us down before sleep. It's Disclosure, Help Me Lose My Mind. I'll be back with you next Monday. Take care of yourself. See you then.

0: Hello, iPad.
1: Oh, hello, iPhone. How are you doing?
0: Oh, I'm feeling a little bit flat. My owner dropped me and cracked my screen.
1: OMG. I had a similar problem. My owner took me to RL Supplies. Fixed me in no time.
0: Oh, that's great. 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
11: The top stories this hour. Four more areas of England entering drought means the conditions now apply to almost three quarters of the country. Sustained rains not forecast, meaning rivers and reservoirs aren't getting a chance to replenish the water being used. Temperatures are expected to reach 36 degrees Celsius again this week. It's impacting harvests. West Sussex farmer Franz Dubois is worried.
12: Livestock farmers are struggling. They've got no grass to feed their cows, so they're starting to feed their winter feed, which is not a good time of year to be doing that when they should be grazing the grass. But if you look at the national situation and then the situation across Europe, put that all together and it's a recipe for, again, inflation on food.
11: Andy Burnham has reportedly told his Justice Secretary to find a way to keep the killers of PC Andrew Harper behind bars when the early release scheme comes into effect in October. It follows Downing Street's announcement earlier today that it's not possible for the government to exempt one or two offenders convicted of manslaughter. More than 110 people have been killed in an earthquake in Colombia. It's brought buildings down, with rescuers searching rubble for survivors. An off-duty student police officer serving with the Greater Manchester Force has been charged in West Yorkshire on suspicion of rape and kidnap. 23-year-old Mohammed Hassan was detained after a chase on the M62 on Saturday. Councils in the UK have been promised more powers to stop bookies and vape shops opening in their areas. Stevie Shillinglaw reports.
13: The government plans to scrap a rule called aim to permit, which made it harder for local authorities to say no to gambling stores. Anywhere selling e-cigarettes or offering 24-hour slot and fruit machines will also require planning permission. Prime Minister Andy Burnham says the changes, expected next year, will put communities back in control of their high streets. But the Betting and Gambling Council says empty units are a bigger problem.
11: And three football federations have co-signed an open letter accusing FIFA President Gianni Infantino of breaking trust. It's after his now ditched plan to sell stakes in the World Cup. From Sky News, I'm Imani Rana.
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11: The top stories this hour. Almost three quarters of England is now officially in drought after the driest July in almost 200 years. Large parts of the country will fall under amber heat health alerts, with temperatures expected to reach 36 degrees Celsius by Thursday. Firefighters will work into the night to tackle flames burning across Heathland in Hampshire's New Forest National Park. They've spread across the size of 140 football pitches, sparked from a van fire on the A31 on Sunday. The road's still closed and visitors are asked to stay away. The land's home to a number of rare species. Dave Swallows, the National Fire Chief Council's deputy wildfire lead.
12: Things are far from normal. Our current conditions, the vegetation that we're experiencing is nothing like what we'd see in what would be previously a normal summer. The vegetation is extremely dry.
11: Andy Burnham has told his Justice Secretary to find a way to keep the killers of PC Andrew Harper behind bars when the early release scheme comes into effect in October. It comes just hours after a government spokesperson announced it wasn't possible for the two men to be given exemption from the programme. At least 110 people have been killed in Colombia after a powerful earthquake near Pereira brought down buildings, leaving others trapped. Footage shows crushed cars and people fleeing through clouds of dust. The UK has become the first European nation to approve a pill to help with weight loss and diabetes. Foundayo has been authorised by the medicines regulator and will now be evaluated by the spending watchdog. And Great Britain's claimed a first gold medal at the European Athletics Championships in Birmingham. Amy Hunt stormed to glory in the 100 metres to claim her first international title. From Sky News, I'm Imani Rana.
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0: 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Yeah. And here's another load of them. 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
0: Abbotts Langley, Bushy, Leavesden, radio made in Watford. Bye.
9: The top stories this hour. Nearly three quarters of England is now officially in drought. Large parts of the country are using water faster than it can be replenished by nature. Temperatures are forecast to hit 36 degrees Celsius by Thursday. Farmers are warning the fifth heatwave of the year is likely to destroy any prospect of a good quality harvest. Professor Marco Springman's a climate change expert.
10: What is more concerning is the price of foods. So when we have any kind of climate-related yield shock or any yield shock per se, then prices usually go up, so food will be more expensive. At the moment, we have fairly high yield shocks, up to even 20%.
9: Rescuers in Colombia are searching through the night for survivors of a powerful earthquake. At least 111 people are known to have died. Barbara Mello works with the World Vision Charity and says the priority is to set up child-friendly areas.
11: These are spaces where children, if they lost their parents or they don't know where they are, can come together, have some space of activities to play, to become children again.
9: Andy Burnham's reportedly told his justice secretary to find a way to keep the killers of PC Andrew Harper behind bars when the early release scheme comes into effect in October. It follows Downing Street's announcement earlier today that it is not possible for the government to exempt one or two offenders convicted of manslaughter. An off-duty student police officer serving with the Greater Manchester Force has been charged in West Yorkshire on suspicion of rape and kidnap. Mohammed Hassan will appear before magistrates tomorrow. Meanwhile, health officials say England could be on the cusp of eliminating hepatitis C after reaching another target towards doing so by 2030. 100,000 people have now been treated under a major programme launched around a decade ago. And experts warning against buying knock-off safety glasses to watch Wednesday's eclipse. Cheap alternatives may not stop the harmful solar radiation from damaging eyes. From Sky News, I'm Amani Rana.
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